0: The chance of a thunderstorm in the late afternoon and evening, possibly severe, with heavy rain, which may lead to flash flooding in the southwest. 11 overnight, clearing shower 21 tomorrow, showers 19 for Friday, late shower 21 on Saturday. And currently in Stoneville, 18, in Spearwood, 17.
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3: Hello, it's Wednesday the 27th of May. Welcome to it. Big birthday bumps to you if you are celebrating. Hope you have a splendiferous day. Our very own Morley-born Michael Hussey, Mr. Cricket, is 51 today. He's not playing anymore, but you can still listen to him as a cricket commentator. Now, born in Victoria 38 years ago, was one Daisy Pearce. Aussie rules footy player, spent most of her time at the Demons as captain, in fact, for years. But now, of course, she coaches our guys, the Eagles AFLW team. So she's kind of like one of us now. We've adopted her. Happy 61st birthday to Pat Cash, who in 1987 became the first Aussie since 1971 to win the men's championship at Wimbledon. Now, I love this song.
0: Do you love the song?
3: I love
0: or do you
3: song.
0: Love this
3: the I love show? The show. I've actually got this on single. How sad am I?
0: Wow.
3: The song was brought to us by English-born Aussie singer Lynn Hamilton. She's 77 today. It was a hit in the late 70s, but 10 years later became the theme to The Almighty Prisoner. The Naked Chef. Mr. Jamie Oliver, blowing out 51 candles today.
4: You're looking dead. Pucker.
3: It's so messy, mate. You just shove stuff around. If he was in my kitchen, naked or not, I'd be, get out of here. I don't care what you're making. Ray Fiennes' baby brother, Joseph Fiennes, is turning 56 today. Been in plenty of movies and TV shows, but if you've seen The Handmaid's Tale, you would know him as Commander Fred Waterford, Serena's husband. And June Osborne was their handmaiden.
5: I had another name, but it's forbidden now. My name is Offred, and I intend to survive.
3: Offred, the property of Fred Waterford. And finally, from over the pond, it's a happy 68th birthday to Niall Fun.
0: Who? Niall.
3: Niall.
0: Niall.
3: Fun. Who is... in Perth on Friday night with Split Ends.
0: Absolutely. Along with his brother Tim.
3: Tom Fon.
0: Eddie Rayner, Noel Crombie, all from the original lineup. But yes, there's a bit of Neil's work with Split Ends. And then just became even bigger once he started Crowded House, which for the record is an Australian band. Split Ends are a New Zealand band. Crowded right. House, an Australian awesome. Band because they were formed in Australia by a New Zealander. But, and of course, he spent his time in, what was that, in Fleetwood Mac? It was about 2018 to 2022.
3: Oh, he was there a few years then, wasn't he?
0: Yeah, he was there for a few years. It wasn't just like a one-off, like, oh, here's Niall Fun. No, he was part of Fleetwood Mac for 4 years, playing the role of Lindsay Buckingham.
3: Wow.
0: It's quite a role. It's quite a role. To be fair, they also got Mike Campbell of Tom Petty and the Heartbreakers in, so it took Niall and Mike...
3: To make up for Lindsay.
0: That doesn't take anything away from Niall Fun. And we played some crowdies at 6, so this time, Split Ends.

River Classic 6AX, the Classic Brekkie with Nat and Westo for Fox Removals at 11 past 8, celebrating the 68th birthday today of Neil Finn of Te Awamutu in New Zealand. The gig on Friday night, RAC Arena, they were awesome, the Finn brothers, but I tell you what, Noel Crombie nearly stole the show with an outrageous guitar solo and finishing up on the drums. He's a very talented man, Noel Crombie.

0: Forever Classic 6IX, 14 past 8, Nat and Westo on the Classic Brekkie for Fox Removals, giving you the chance on Friday to be the call of the week and get yourself a $250 dining voucher to Sandiford. And you've just got to be part of the show, which can be done on Facebook and also the phone. That's our favourite because we get to talk to you. 94841080. It's an easy one today. Everyone's got some kind of thing that they need to get off their chest. So I think it was your suggestion, Nat, to do Have a Whinge Wednesday. And I don't know why, because you wanted to complain about trying to sell your car, which is not going all that well. Wait till spring and the convertible will race out the door. You wait.
1: Mate, it needs a service. It needs regio. I've got to shift it quick.
0: All right, 94841080. Chris from Southlake, what's your whinge?
2: Okay. Probably more for the people who live south of the river.
1: Mm.
2: But you're coming along the Kwinana, it doesn't matter which way.
1: Mm.
2: You're doing 100 k's. As soon as they catch sight of the Mount Henry Bridge, bang, it slows down to 40 or 60. Nobody can go over the bridge at more than 60 kilometres an hour.
1: Why?
2: I thought, I'll be buggered, I don't know. I thought it was just me who noticed this. So I did a bit of a lap around my customers and I said, have you ever noticed how it really slows down over the Mount Henry? And they go all going, yes, nobody gets above 60. And then as soon as you get past it, bang, everybody goes back to 100.
1: Maybe it's because you're going over water and there's something intrinsically or internal that your body just automatically slows down.
2: I don't know, but it just drives me insane.
0: Okay, let's grab another one. Tracy in Lower Chittering, what's your whinge?
3: Oh, it's got to be people following me out to the car in the car park looking for your parking spot. When you're going to your car and then they're just like, wait, and then they wait for you. It does my head in.
1: And then they put the indicator on.
3: Yeah.
1: And then they wind the window. Yeah. And then they wind down the window and they mouth, are you going? I like.
3: Yeah. You know what the best thing is? You just put your shopping in the car and then you walk back to the shop.
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6: 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A crash on the Kwinana Freeway southbound before Canning Highway, Como in the left emergency lane with towies on site. It's busy on the Kwinana inbound, Mortimer Road to Rowley Road and from South Street to Canning Highway, Mitchell Freeway slow, Burns Beach Road, Hepburn Avenue to Warwick Road and from Erindale Road queuing inbound down through to South Terrace outbound on the Kwinana. And Roe Highway underspeed southbound at Great Eastern Highway Bypass and also around Tonkin Highway. 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
7: G'day, it's Dean Clares here. 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

0: 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And thanks to Total Air, on this occasion, Eric Clapton, live in Chicago. So if you win this, you'll get the airfares for you and your plus one to Chicago in September. 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And we mentioned $5,000 spending money. That'll come in handy, won't it?
1: Oh, good Lord.
0: And it starts right after the WA Day long weekend, next Tuesday, the 2nd of June. So you listen for the cue to call with us, Nat and Westo on the Classic Brekkie, but also right across the day. It'll be very clear. It'll say, ring now, and probably call at 10, I would say. That'd be my guess. It's always call at 10. To get on the exclusive standby list. It is another 6AX Superstar Experience with Eric Clapton in Chicago. Thanks to Total Air for all things air conditioning. 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
4: 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Cloudy today, 23, the top for Perth. From the Capital Radio 6IX newsroom, I'm Scott Maiman. The system for helping job seekers find work will be overhauled for the first time in 30 years. The framework will be split into three streams, which will determine which job-seeking services people can access. It'll separate the newly unemployed, the long-term unemployed, and those who face other barriers getting a job. A 39-year-old Perth man will be sentenced next month for posting to social media he supported the gunman who carried out the Bondi Beach massacre. Martin Glenn pleaded guilty when he appeared in the Fremantle Magistrates Court yesterday via video link to weapons charges and racism. More of Perth's classic suburbia has joined the $1 million club, Brad McIntosh reports.
5: Along with half of Perth and Peel, Wanneroo, Balcatta and Kiara now have a median house price of $1 million or more. Data from Cotality showing that many areas that have been regarded as classic suburbia now come with the hefty price tag. Many of these suburbs were developed between the 50s and the 90s. The addition of these suburbs has split the opinion of investors, with some predicting prices to rise while others predicting prices to fall. It's put the value of WA's property market into the trillions. Brad McIntosh, Capital Radio News.
4: NASA has announced further details of its plan to establish a permanent base on the moon. The construction of the proposed $20 billion facility is planned to happen over the next 7 years, with the completed base expected to cover hundreds of square kilometres. Aussie sprinter Gout Gout will have his image on a Vegemite jar. The limited edition jar will be a collector's item.
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4: The ASX ahead of the open this morning, 8,657. Gold selling at $4,515 an ounce. The Aussie dollar, 71 US cents, 12,761 Indonesian rupiah.
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4: Day three of the French Tennis Open, and last year's women's finalists have both scored straight set wins. Craig Gabriel reports.
7: Aryna Sabalenka and Coco Gauff had quick starts. Last year's finalists won in straight sets. Sabalenka was quizzed about the diamond necklaces she was wearing. She said she was going to wear three, but thought it a bit much, so settled for two. Naomi Osaka advanced, as expected, wearing an outlandish outfit in gold. Adam Walton upset Daniil Medvedev in five. It's his first top 10 win. And Alex de Minaur got an early walkover for his Wednesday match. Craig Gabriel, Paris.
4: And that's the latest news update. I'm Scott Maiman from the Capital Radio Newsroom.
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8: 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A crash on the Crown of Freeway southbound before Canning Highway, Como, on the left emergency lane with towies on site. The Mitchell is slow inbound from Warwick Road out to South Terrace on the Quinana Freeway. Inbound busy, Thomas Road to Rowley Road and South Street to Canning Highway. Tonkin Highway busy southbound at Reed Highway to Morley Drive and Dunreed Drive, and underspeed northbound, Osborough Road East to Hale Road. Row Highway underspeed southbound at Great Eastern Highway Bypass and southbound at Tonkin Highway. 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
9: 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And in the east, unleaded, Bourke Bassendean, Cannington and Oakford, at 167.3, and for diesel, Burke Oakford, 195.3. 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
9: Cloudy today with a top of 23 and a very high chance of showers, most likely in the afternoon and evening. Also the chance of a thunderstorm in the late afternoon and evening, possibly severe with heavy rain, which may lead to flash flooding in the southwest. 11 tonight, clearing shower 21 tomorrow, showers 19 Friday, late shower 21 for Saturday. It is 19 in Port Kennedy and 17 in North Perth.
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0: Forever Classic 6IX. It is the classic brekkie with Nat and Westo for Fox Removals at 8:43. And it is Wednesday, the 27th of May. And you know what that means in the sporting calendar?
1: Rugby league.
2: So, it's on tonight, guys. State of Origin. New South Wales v Queensland, or if you prefer, the Cockroaches v the Cane Toads.
0: Or the Blues and Maroons.
2: That too.
0: All that.
2: So you know my mate, Shay?
0: Yep.
2: She's from Newcastle, so she is bluer than blue can be. She's bluer than a Smurf, mate.
0: It's a pretty blue town.
2: So blue.
0: In many ways.
2: So I said to her...
0: Apart from the coal dust.
2: Come over to our house and we'll watch the State of Origin. So she says to me, only if you make sure that you wear blue stuff.
0: Don't you always go for Queensland?
2: Yeah, because one of my dogs is a Queenslander, right? And I said that to Shay.
0: Of course.
2: She goes, I don't care, I'm not coming over if you're wearing anything maroon. So anyway, I went to Best and Less last night.
0: What'd you buy?
2: I got a shirt.
0: Yeah.
2: A maroon shirt.
0: Okay.
2: A beanie. And I got a scarf. I'm keeping my voice down because she may be in the car as we speak.
0: Yeah, sure.
2: But hey,
0: not going to hear.
2: State of Origin, it is on this afternoon/evening.
0: Yes, coverage begins at 7 p.m. If you want to watch it on 9 and 9 now, if you want to head out, multiple venues. There is a website called Fanzo, F-A-N-Z-O. It doesn't matter what the sport is and where you are in the world, you can find a bar to go watch it. But Crown at Burswood, the Globe in the CBD, and one of my favourite places in Scarborough, the Galway Hooker, which I believe was possibly the alternate name for this Ed Sheeran song. Baby, I just want to dance with my pretty little Galway
2: girl. No? I don't believe so, mate.
0: Oh, okay.
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5: 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A crash on the Kwinana Freeway southbound before Canning Highway Como in the left emergency lane with the towies attending. It's slow on the Mitchell Freeway inbound from Erindale Road out to South Terrace on the Kwinana. And Kwinana Freeway inbound, busy Exeter Road to Rowley Road and South Street to Canning Highway. Tonkin Highway, busy southbound, Reed Highway to Morley Drive and Dunreed Drive, and northbound, Wells Parade East to Hale Road, Roe Highway under speed southbound, Great Eastern Highway Bypass and Tonkin Highway. Double demerit supply from midnight Thursday until midnight Monday for drink or drug driving, not wearing a seatbelt or running a red light. 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

0: Forever Classic 6AX at 8.53. Nat and Westo, the classic brekkie for Fox Removals, about to wrap another one and just deliver you to Tim to set up the rest of the day. Look at that.
1: Job done.
0: So, tomorrow.
1: Big day.
0: Yeah?
1: A lot of us love pets, love our animals, and I know that I am lucky enough to have a wonderful vet. So, Dr. Sian Goodyear, who is one of the vets out at Lighthouse Vets in Alkimos Beach, she's going to pop in and spend some time with us. And then, on a regular basis, we're actually going to take some questions from listeners and Facebook users so that we can actually pose those to Dr. Sian, our local expert in the veterinary area.
0: And of course, if you are ever a part of the show, you will go into our Friday Call of the Week draw to win yourself stuff like a $250 voucher for Sandleford's fine restaurants. Today we were discussing, it's Have a Whinge Wednesday. Complain about something that's bugging you. Wayne from Maylands.
2: Mine's pretty much almost on the same thing as Nat. I was helping a friend sell a car. They don't have Facebook, so I put it up on Marketplace for them. People asking me questions I couldn't answer, so I just sent them to her number. And then she decides, no, I've put the price too low, so can you cancel it and redo it all again? So I deleted the ad and then told her, no, do it yourself now.
1: Do you know what, though? It's those stupid questions, like in the advert. Not only have I got my suburb, but I've got beautiful pictures and I've got everything that I've had done to it, including getting the engine rebuilt. I got that done about 3 years ago. That was $7,000. And then one woman is back and forth. I swear to God, she must have sent me about 10 messages. And I think I upset her because she goes,

0: Well, what causes the engine to go? What's this with the head gasket? And I said, have you ever heard of a thing called Google? Didn't hear from her again. Are you interested in a Volkswagen convertible? Why no? Good price for you, mate. Morning price.
1: Ernie and Adderdale, you have a winch?
2: People in the 70 zone that want to do 45.
0: Oh, you don't like the slow drivers, mate?
2: Oh,
0: yeah.
2: Like, hello. Also, at the traffic lights, they park a whole car back from the white main line. What's that all about?
0: Are they travelling in the right lane, Ernie, or are you talking about just a single road?
2: No, it can be either lane. I cop it every morning. Some of them are in their own world. Oh, lights are green. My turn to go. And they take their time. And two cars are gone, and it's gone amber again.
0: Oh, it's just not good enough, mate. And that's why the good Lord invented the good old horn. Just give them a great big horn up behind.
2: They don't like my horn, air horns, because I'm a loud sort of person.
1: What a surprise. Chris in Southlake, what's your whinge?
3: Probably more for the people who live south of the river.
0: Mm.
3: You're coming along the Kwinana, doesn't matter which way. You're doing 100 k's. As soon as they catch sight of the Mount Henry Bridge, bang, it slows down to 40 or 60. Nobody can go over the bridge.
0: Why?
3: I'll be buggered, I don't know. I thought it was just me who noticed this. So I did a bit of a lap around my customers and I said, have you ever noticed how it really slows down over the Mount Henry? And they go all going, yes, nobody gets above 60. And then as soon as you get past it, bang, everybody goes back to 100.
0: Maybe it's because you're going over water and there's something internal that your body just automatically slows down.
3: I don't know, but it just drives me insane.
1: Okay, let's grab another one. Tracy in Lower Chittering, what's your whinge?
4: It's got to be people follow me out to the car in the car park looking for your parking spot. When you go into your car and then they wait for you, it does my head in.
0: And then they put the indicator on.
4: Yeah.
0: And then they wind down the window and they mouth, are you going?
4: Yeah. You know what the best thing is? You just put your shopping in the car and then you walk back to the shop.
1: Let's get to Menora with Daryl. Hit us with your whinge.
5: One thing I cannot stand,
0: mm-hmm.
5: and my beautiful wife used to be agree with me, people think they are better than everybody else. We used to be invited to go to Moundra and visit some rallies,
0: mm-hmm.
5: and everything is prim and proper. Well, they tolerated us for so long. When we got home one evening, one of the persons, I won't say that they are related, but they are, said, oh, can you stop Christine from clicking the bottom of the bowl when she finishes her dessert? I politely looked at my baby and I said, they don't want you to clink the bowl because they're getting a bit annoyed. She said, darling, I'll deal with that in my own way. I said, okay, I was a bit worried about that. Henceforth, we did arrive there another fortnight later. Sitting around the table having dessert, she gets to the bottom of the bowl. She looks down, honey, I will not clink. So she got her finger and wiped it around the bottom and licked it up. To the disgrace of the whole family, they said, you're not welcome anymore. As we drove down the road, we said, freedom! Freedom!
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10: Cloudy today, showers increasing, 23, the top of Perth. From the Capital Radio 6IX newsroom, I'm Scott Maiman. A group of so-called ISIS brides could still be charged over the coming days after arriving in Australia. Seven women and 12 children landed in Sydney and Melbourne yesterday after leaving their camp in Syria last week. Counter-terrorism police searched their belongings and downloaded content from their devices. The group was then allowed to leave their respective airports pending further investigations. Back to court later this year for the man accused of attempting to bomb the Invasion Day rally in Forest Place on Australia Day. 31-year-old Liam Alexander Hall appeared in the Perth Magistrates Court yesterday, where the charges were read out, and is due to appear in the Stirling Gardens Magistrates Court in September. Nine News reporter Jamie Freestone says Hall did not enter any plea.
12: And the charge was read to him that with intent to harm, he threw an improvised grenade at a crowd. He was also read a charge of making an explosive substance under suspicious circumstances, also a charge of engaging in a terrorist act. The only words that he needed to say was that he understood the charges.
10: Major crash officers are calling for information after an 81-year-old woman was hit by a car in Innaloo. The woman suffered serious injuries after being struck early Saturday afternoon by a blue Kia hatchback on Ellen Stirling Boulevard. The driver is assisting police with their investigation. Anyone who witnessed the crash is being asked to contact Crime Stoppers. Iran says there is no deal with Donald Trump, but it is inching towards an agreement on a large number of issues. That's despite a reported self-defense incident yesterday in which the US fired on Iranian vessels laying mines in the Strait of Hormuz. US Secretary of State Marco Rubio says there must be a deal within days.
13: I wouldn't read too much into it. It takes a little while to hear back. So we have what I think is a pretty solid thing on the table in terms of their ability to open up the straits, get the straits open, enter into a very real, significant, time-limited negotiation on the nuclear matters.
6: Now a 6IX finance update.
10: And a short time ago, gold was selling at $4,520 US dollars an ounce. The Aussie dollar, 71 US cents, 12,793 Indonesian rupiah.
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10: The AFL mid-season draft has seen West Coast adding two new players. Midfielder Oliver Franco from North Adelaide, along with utility Marcus Herbert from Geelong's VFL. With the first pick, Essendon took WA's Jackson Artemis out of Tasmania's VFL side. Fremantle did not have a selection. And that's the latest news update. I'm Scott Maiman from the Capital Radio Newsroom.
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15: Showers around Perth today and increasing across the day, 22 degrees on the way. Showers easing off a little bit tomorrow, 21 for our Thursday. Showers on Friday as well, 19 degrees. Showers will increase again on Saturday, 21. And Sunday stays a bit wet too. Just some showers and a top of 20 degrees. 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

0: Oh, you ain't seen nothing yet. 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Oh, look, we had some glorious days just recently. I mean, yesterday, absolutely beautiful day, soaking up some sun in the afternoon, but now the rain is on the way. If you're not already getting some sprinkles around your area, showers will increase across today, apparently, about 22 degrees. Easing off a bit tomorrow, but still a few showers. Showers Friday, showers Saturday, increasing on Saturday, showers again Sunday. It's a bit of a wet run on the way, and tops kind of hovering around the 20, 21, 22 degrees mark for the foreseeable future as well. On your 6IX four-day forecast, hey, remember, now is the time to get vaccinated to protect against influenza, COVID-19 and RSV this winter. This message in partnership with the Australian government. Tina Turner's on the way really soon. Steely Dan coming up as well.
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0: the ever so stylish and enduringly cool Steely Dan. Ricky, don't lose that number. Forever classic 6IX and Tina Turner there too. Hello, Tim here. Oh, happy hump day. Hope your Wednesday is going okay. It will be the weekend again before you know it. And you know what happens then. You get Saturday and Sunday morning with the legend, John Burgess. Yeah, the Burgio Show, now on both days of your weekend. In case you hadn't noticed, check him out on Sunday as well. Lots of fun for your weekend. Lots of great stories from Burgio's extraordinary career. Heaps of the great music you love from the 60s and 70s and 80s, including some songs that may not have been dusted off for a while, because we let Burgio loose in the record library sometimes. It's a bit of fun. And, of course, great giveaways, including, again, this weekend, he's got the Sandalwood Wines vouchers to go and just have a wonderful dining experience at the beautiful Sandalwood Wines restaurant in the Swan Valley. So, yeah, back into it Saturday and Sunday morning this coming weekend. 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

0: Classic CCR on Forever Classic 6IX, home of 30-minute music marathons in Perth. How's that? Got some sherbet coming up. And Terence Trent D'Arby. Great song from the 80s from him. I want you to be my lady. Minutes away after 6IX News.
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10: 43, the top for Perth today, cloudy with showers increasing. From the Capital Radio 6IX Newsroom, I'm Scott Maiman. Westpac has been ordered to pay $26 million in civil penalties for failing to respond to customers facing financial hardship. A federal court judge found the bank had failed to respond to more than 200 hardship assistance requests between 2017 and 2023. The WA government continues to talk up the first steps in establishing a defence manufacturing hub for the state. Chelsea Burden reports.
11: The facility, to be known as the Western Defence Forge, will be a complex multi-decade project designed to boost WA's role in strengthening the country's defence capabilities. The state government has issued a call out for global businesses which want to establish a presence in WA and help shape the new manufacturing base. The hub will be capable of manufacturing anything within the defence supply chain, from missile components to vehicles and surveillance equipment. The southwest town of Collie has been touted as an ideal site for the hub, but a location hasn't been locked in. Chelsea Bowden, Perth.
10: One Nation MP Barnaby Joyce says he won't get carried away by this week's opinion poll, showing the party could become the new opposition. The Redbridge survey suggested One Nation could pick up more than 50 seats at the next federal election. Mr. Joyce says One Nation is resonating because voters feel ignored by the major parties.
12: There's a lot of time between now and the election, and we'll just take that as a cue to keep going as hard as we can and work as hard as we can for the Australian people to bring about the change that allows Australia to reach its potential.
10: Ferrari has unveiled its first ever fully electric vehicle. The luxury car has 5 seats and comes with, inevitably, a hefty price tag. And a Perth private school's enforcing its winter uniform policy in a way that Gen Z can understand, Brad McIntosh reports.
13: If you can't beat them, join them. And that's exactly what Trinity College has done as it urges students to don the blazers in the winter. The all-boys school in East Perth has jumped in on a social media trend, using a popular dance to showcase students moving and grooving in the winter uniform. The clip uses music that was featured in a dance scene from the popular Apex film on Netflix, which was filmed in Australia. The video has racked up thousands of views, with students receiving it positively. Brad McIntosh, Capital Radio News.
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10: And a short time ago, gold was selling at $4,520 an ounce. The Aussie dollar, 71 US cents, 12,793 Indonesian rupiah.
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10: Dockers defender Luke Ryan says they won't be underestimating the Brisbane Lions at the Gabba this Saturday. He says they'll need to take control of the game as early as possible.
0: If that's on their terms, they're impossible to stop, so we're going to have our work cut out. Hopefully the mids put in some real good pressure and make it a contested, scrappy battle, because they'll give us our best chance. Because, yeah, if it's on their terms, as we've known for the last, three, 4 years, they're pretty much impossible to stop.
10: And that's the latest news update. I'm Scott Maiman from the Capital Radio Newsroom.
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1: Showers around Perth today and increasing across the day, 22 degrees on the way. Showers easing off a little bit tomorrow, 21 for our Thursday. Showers on Friday as well, 19 degrees. Showers will increase again on Saturday, 21. And Sunday stays a bit wet too. Just some showers and a top of 20 degrees. 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

Now, you could safely say that that is another classic that you really only get here on Forever Classic 6IX, The Lovin' Spoonful. Great song. Hello, Tim here. A 30-minute music marathon thanks to Providence Lifestyle Resorts. Great Australian song from the 80s from the band 1927, really soon. Legendary Stevie Wonder coming up. Quarter Flash, kind of one-hit wonders, but geez, what a great song. 6IX.

0: Just spreading a bit of marmalade on your musical toast. Does that even make any sense at all? Anyway, Lady Marmalade from La Belle on Perth's Forever Classic 6IX, rounding out a 30-minute music marathon thanks to Providence Lifestyle Resorts. 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Oh, are you bracing yourself for a bit of rain? Look, it looks like we're not going to get beyond some showers. So, you know, nothing too heavy. But showers increasing across the day today, apparently about 22 degrees. Showers easing off a little bit tomorrow, 21. Friday, just a few showers. They do increase again. The rain kind of increases a bit on Saturdays. Wet start to the weekend, 21 degrees. And the showers do continue on Sunday and even into next week as well at this stage. Hey, good for the garden. And as I say, for our farmers in the wheat belt, I hope some of it hits out there. For you guys, that is your 6IX four-day forecast. And remember, now is also the time, as well as for a bit of rain, to get vaccinated to protect against influenza, COVID-19 and RSV this winter. This message in partnership with the Australian government. Michael Jackson on the way in just a moment. If you're a big fan of MJ, as well as playing him next, I'm going to give you a bit of a heads up on a really great show that's in town tonight that you'll definitely want to see.
1: 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This June, 6IX launches the next superstar experience.
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0: Stella Skaggs from his Silk Degrees album, massive in the 70s, what can I say, forever classic, 6IX. Michael Jackson there too, The Way You Make Me Feel. If you're a big Michael Jackson fan, you might already know about this, you might already have your tickets. There's a great show in town tonight called Who's Bad? The Ultimate Michael Jackson Experience. Yeah, it's in town tonight. So if you want to see, you know, just some of the greats, some of the great Michael Jackson songs done amazingly in this power-packed tribute to Michael Jackson, go along and check it out. This show has ignited crowds on every continent and has been described as jaw-dropping and a musical must-see for Michael Jackson fans. So it's tonight at the iconic Astor Theatre in Mount Lawley. There are still some tickets available, but they've been selling fast. So if you're a really big Michael Jackson fan, you want to see this, I would get a move on and get yourself booked in through Ticketek ASAP. Who's Bad? The Ultimate Michael Jackson Experience. 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

0: 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Oh, the legend Aretha is coming up soon. With the Sultans. And I guess for most of us, the first thing we heard from Dire Straits, massive hit on the way in just a sec.
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6: Showers increasing in Perth, going for a top of 22. From the Capital Radio 6IX Newsroom, I'm Brad McIntosh. Australia's employment services system is about to undergo its biggest overhaul in 30 years. Nelson Scott reports.
7: Currently, 20% of people on JobSeeker are in the program for 5 years or longer. That's up from 13% a decade ago. All recipients are currently required to complete a standardised mutual obligations model in order to receive income support payments. There are concerns this approach has led to providers focusing their efforts on those ready to work, neglecting the long-term unemployed. The government will now replace the current model with a three-tiered support system. Labor Senator Michelle Ananda-Raja says this will specifically help those who find it harder to get a job.
8: Gives people the opportunity to climb up that ladder.
7: The details of the new model will be worked through over the coming months.
6: And WA's opposition spokesperson for defence says more details are needed on the government's plan for a defence manufacturing hub in WA. The state government yesterday revealed the concept for a facility capable of building hardware such as missile components, vehicles and surveillance equipment. A location hasn't been locked in, but Collie has been touted as an ideal place. Libby Metham says the plans are not clear enough.
9: There are many questions that the government need to answer in terms of what consultation has taken place, what discussions are there, you know, in terms of the industrial estate and that engagement with the Collie community.
6: Also making news, a new report has found the digital skills of Australian students is at a two-decade low, despite near-universal screen use.
5: Now a 6IX finance update.
6: The ASX 200 is up 2 points at 8,660. Gold is selling at $4,504 an ounce, and one Australian dollar is buying 71.60 US cents and 12,766 Indonesian rupiah.
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6: Essendon's search for its next coach is beginning, with James Hird declaring he'd love the job. The Premiership captain apologising again for his role as coach during the drug saga and promising he has learned from the debacle. Essendon icon Kevin Sheedy has reiterated his position in backing Hird to return to the Bombers.
10: I think that if you can let the past be gone, I think that there's not a lot of great possible coaches out there.
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10: So the coaching sort of ranks it, and it's very difficult to find a great coach.
6: And that's the latest 6IX News Update. I'm Brad McIntosh from the Capital Radio Newsroom.
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Where else do you still get those absolute classics like the Beatles, The Long and Winding Road on Forever Classics 6IX? Love hearing tracks like that from the 60s. Hello, Tim here. Hey, it's a 30-minute music marathon right now. Lots of non-stop commercial-free music for you thanks to Providence Lifestyle Resorts, inspiring resorts to wake up to every day. providencelifestyle.com.au to find out more. 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Some rock set on the way really soon. Toto coming up as well. And Kenny Loggins from Footloose on 6IX.

0: Stephen Stills on Perth's Forever Classic 6IX, rounding out a 30-minute music marathon thanks to Providence Lifestyle Resorts. Hey, Tim here. Happy hump day. Hope your Wednesday's going okay. Look, it is going to be a bit of an overcast one, some showers around the place, possibly increasing as the day goes on. Showers tomorrow, but easing. We do have showers for Friday, for Saturday, for Sunday. In fact, right through up until Tuesday, and tops are going to hover around 20 degrees, between 19 and 21 degrees. Getting a little bit cooler into next week, actually. We are heading towards winter. That is your 6IX four-day forecast. And remember, now is the time, as we head towards winter especially, to get vaccinated to protect against influenza, COVID-19 and RSV this winter. This message in partnership with the Australian government. Huey Lewis in the news, really soon. The Beach Boys coming up as well.
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0: Perth's forever classic, 6IX, just one of the all-time greats, God only knows, from the Beach Boys, from the brilliant Pet Sounds album. Oh, speaking of which, here's something that you'll want to check out if you're a big Beach Boys fan. Maybe you already know about this and have grabbed yourself some tickets, but Al Jardine from the Beach Boys is coming to Perth with the Pet Sounds Band. They're the band who used to back the legendary, the late, great Brian Wilson on his tours, and they'll be here in Perth for a show at the Regal Theatre in Subi on the 25th of June. If you do a quick Google of that, if you Google Beach Boys Al Jardine Perth, you will find exactly what you need. Oh, looks like that'll be a really good show, doing all the Beach Boys classics. Got the Stones on the way for you next, though.
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0: Forever Classic 6 IX. Dean Clare's in next, doing his classic countdown for a Wednesday. Oh, I think we're going back to somewhere around the mid-1980s today, because we have Fergal Sharkey, Madonna from her True Blue album, huge album, and, oh, hang on, what's going on here?
1: Got myself a crying.
0: Okay, Cliff Richard's Living Doll didn't come out in the mid-80s. Oh, but there was a special hilarious version that they did for charity with the young ones. Okay, there's a bit of a tip for you. We're going back to the year that that came out, next with Clarzy.
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12: Showers increasing in Perth, a top of 22. From the Capital Radio 6IX newsroom, I'm Brad McIntosh. Analysts believe there's now more than 90% chance interest rates will remain on hold when the Reserve Bank Board meets next month. Latest data shows Australia's inflation rate has slowed to 4.2% for the year to April. The result was mainly driven by a drop in fuel prices. The cost of housing, transportation and food has also come down. WA's Acting Police Commissioner is urging drivers to take care this long weekend as the road toll continues to climb. Over the past fortnight, there have been 9 deaths on WA roads, including 6 fatalities in just 3 days. Kylie Whiteley says drivers need to take responsibility.
13: It is a horrendous outcome. We're asked drivers, they need to take responsibility, not get behind the wheel, understand what those fatal 5 are. You know, there's even been some where they're not wearing their seatbelts, where they're speeding.
12: And public health advocates are calling on the WA government to consider phasing out wood fire heating in Perth homes. Scott Maiman reports.
4: Asthma Australia admits such a move by a government would be tough.
7: It's going to take courage.
4: CEO Kate Miranda, she says burning wood or pellets can produce fine particle smoke.
7: They can cause that wheeziness, that shortness of breath, and bring on asthma attacks during winter when people are using their wood fire heaters.
4: Just the City of Netherlands previously tried to initiate a ban, but it was found only a state government authority is able to enforce it. Scott Maiman, Capital Radio News.
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12: The ASX 200 is up 17 points at 8,675. Gold is selling at $4,505 an ounce, and one Australian dollar is buying 71.67 US cents and 12,762 Indonesian rupiah.
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12: West Coast Fever shooter Romelda Aiken-George hopes they've put their early season inconsistency behind them as they prepare for Saturday's home game against the Mavericks. A win would put the Fever into the Super Netball Finals for a seventh year in a row. Aiken-George says they're focusing on consistent performance as they head into the back end of the season.
14: You have to come each week firing to be able to get a win off other teams. We are now putting the puzzle together at the right time, and we just want to keep that momentum moving forward into the rest of the season.
12: And that's the latest 6IX News Update. I'm Brad McIntosh from the Capital Radio Newsroom.
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17: 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We're firing up the 6IX time machine for another journey through music history. 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
18: Hey, afternoon. Look, we visited the mid-70s on yesterday's countdown, so I thought it was only fair that we zoom forward and play in the 80s today. That's our playground, 1986. We're going to celebrate a great batch of 10 of the best, including the Rock of Van Halen today, the legendary Supreme Diana Ross with a bit of help from the Bee Gees. We're going to start with an Irishman who worked on both sides of the fence in the music business, Irishman Fergal Sharkey, who later became a record company executive, not before an incredible mid-80s success with his self-titled debut solo album. We speak of a number one song in Australia and the UK, and of course, at home in Ireland. This Fergal's A Good Heart is hard to find. 1986 in your classic countdown for ABBA Caravans on Forever Classic 6IX. Welcome.

0: Forever Classic 6IX and Claire'sy Afternoon, 1986 today in the Classic Countdown, right here in the middle of the week with ABBA Caravans, WA's premier caravan dealers, with Huey Lewis and the News. And after the incredible success of the Sports album, they came back with an album called Four, F-O-R-E. More sports if you're talking golf. The first single was the first of five top 10 hits, especially at home in the US, but they were big in Australia. Huey Lewis and the News, that we play Stuck With You with Madonna, Papa Don't Preach, Fergal Sharkey first up. Not just the middle of the week, but the middle of the 80s here. 1986, Cliff Richard and a bit of fun with the young ones doing his Living Doll at Forever Classic 6IX. Enjoy this.
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0: Can I go now?
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2: 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It's Blazzy's Classic Countdown on 6AX.
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We're back in 1986, and why can't this be love? Well, why can't it work with a new singer? It has done for bands like AC/DC, and it did for Van Halen when Sammy Hagar replaced David Lee Roth, Diamond Dave. The album was called 5150, a top 10 hit around the planet, Why Can't This Be Love? And Bananarama with their first and only US number one, a cover of the Dutch band Shocking Blues' 1969 hit Venus. It's 1986, the Classic Countdown, thanks to ABBA Caravans, with the Bee Gees helping Diana Ross, and a song they thought might be a bit too Motown for her, but she loved it, especially because it became a top 10 hit around the world. In fact, number one in most places, and the biggest selling Australian or single in Australia in that year is Diana. Chain Reaction, Forever Classic 6IX. And the Classic Countdown from 1986.

0: Forever Classic 6IX. It's a classic countdown. I'm Dean Clares. Good to have you aboard here along with our friends at ABBA Caravans. We're back 40 years today, 1986. And Doctor and the Medics with their cover of the Norman Greenbaum hit. He had it hit with the 1969. So a couple of big covers in that year. Spirit in the Sky and the Bee Gees contributing to Diana Ross's Chained Reaction with some vocals from Barry as well. ABBA Caravans have got a great deal. They're WA's premier caravan dealers. They're proving that title because there's a $500 fuel voucher on the line just for name dropping. If you mention 6IX, mention any of us at the radio station. When you buy a van, you get the $500 fuel voucher just for that. Sounds pretty good to me. Go and see them, 8 Ambrose Street in Rockingham, or search ABBA Caravans for more. And more coming up, including a man who was arguably in rock's best-dressed group of three with David Bowie and Brian Ferry. He's on the way.
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0: Forever Classic 6IX wrapping up in 1986. List of 10 from the Perth chart in the Classic Countdown today. I can't believe that it was 23 years ago when that news came out of Paris that Robert Palmer, the great English vocalist, the sartorially elegant and soulful man himself, you know, dressing and vocal-wise, had passed away of a heart attack at the age of 54. 23 years ago. Time flies, doesn't it? We played Addicted to Love and another great singer. From the UK, Billy Ocean, when the going gets tough, to wrap things up today, thanks to ABBA Caravans, with that deal still intact. I'll tell you more about what's going on in the month of May at ABBA Caravans very, very soon. And coming up next, we're going to celebrate the birthday of a man. What band is he touring with now? Is it Fleetwood Mac? Is it Crowded House? No, it's Split Enz. Neil Finn's birthday. We'll celebrate it next.
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0: People are raving across the country about Split Enz and this tour, celebrating pretty much a 50-year legacy of great music and this tour, which could be the final farewell for Split Enz, going around the land right now with the boys back together. And one of the components, the key components, is Neil Finn, of course, from Split Enz, Crowded House, and of course Fleetwood Mac. He toured with them a couple of years ago. He turned 68 today. We thought we'd celebrate a bit of Neil with some crowdies. The world where you live at Forever Classic 6IX.

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0: River Classic 6IX. Clarsy here, wrapping things up on this Wednesday afternoon. Thanks, of course, to ABBA Caravans. We will return tomorrow with a classic countdown for you. Tomorrow we're going back to the mid-70s, back to 1975 with 10 of the very best for you. Thanks to ABBA, who've got the great deal throughout the month of May. If you name drop 6IX, say we sent you. 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Coming up next, Macca with a 30-minute music marathon.
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16: Showers increasing in Perth, a top of 22. From the Capital Radio 6IX Newsroom, I'm Brad McIntosh. The opposition maintained Australia's inflation rate is still too high, even though there's been improvement. Consumer prices fell by 4.2% over the year to April, a result mainly driven by the decision to temporarily halve the fuel excise. Shadow Treasurer Tim Wilson says unless the government lowers its own spending, inflation will remain at elevated levels.
17: It started before the Iran crisis. It's persisted and compounded during the Iran crisis. And the challenge now is to make sure that households don't have their savings and their income stolen by stealth through inflation.
16: The state premier has urged workers and companies to find agreements in the mining sector amid growing industrial unrest in the Pilbara. Fortescue and BHP have been dragged into bargaining disputes in recent months under new federal laws. The Pilbara Mining Company has avoided strikes for decades. Roger Cook says it must stay that way to maintain strong economic output.
2: We want them to be rewarded for the tough conditions and the tough work that they do. And we implore and we encourage industry to sit down with their unions and their workers to make sure that we get good outcomes for everyone.
16: And billionaire mining magnate Gina Rinehart has emerged as Australia's newest media investor. Documents filed with the ASX this morning show a fast-growing stake in Triple M and the Seven Network has been funded by a company connected to Reinhardt's Hancock Prospecting. Reinhardt has previously held a 15% stake in Fairfax Media, but she later sold her shares after she was blocked from having any editorial influence.
1: Now a 6AX finance update.
16: The ASX 200 is up 13 points at 8,671. Gold is selling at $4,496 US an ounce, and one Australian dollar is buying 71.60 US cents and 12,758 Indonesian rupiah.
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16: Western Force flanker Carlo Tozzano says the team is disappointed after being ruled out of finals contention with one game to play. The Sea of Blue missed out on a much-needed bonus point in the win over Fiji and Drua last weekend and can't make the top six despite winning four of their last five games. They now take on the Waratahs at home on Saturday to finish the season. Tozzano says the Force are still proud of their efforts.
3: Yeah, it was a bit of a tough one. I was pretty down when I got home, that's for sure. And I know a couple of the other boys were because, you know, we had a lot of high hopes this year.
16: And that's the latest 6IX News Update. I'm Brad McIntosh from the Capital Radio Newsroom.
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18: There are some dark clouds as I look over Osborne Park and Perth at the moment, but no rain seems to be falling, at least for the most part. We are experiencing those showers increasing through the afternoon and evening. 12 degrees the overnight low across Perth tonight. Morning showers and a thunderstorm tomorrow should be easing off towards the afternoon, 21 degrees. Few more showers Friday, 19. A partly cloudy morning to follow Saturday. However, showers will be increasing through the day there as well, and a top of 21 degrees. Right now, it's sitting at 21 degrees across Perth.
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0: Indeed it is. Details on how you can get yourself onto the standby list to possibly win a Blue Eddy AC50P power station coming your way before two right now. Marvin Gaye and Kim Weston. It takes two, 6 a.m.

That's Forever Classics, 6AX, doing a 30-minute music marathon. Hey, the ultimate Michael Jackson experience? Who's bad? It's in Perth this evening at the iconic Astor Theatre. This is a power-packed tribute to Michael Jackson that's ignited crowds on every continent and can only be described as a jaw-dropping musical must-see. Final tickets are still available at Ticket Tech, but hurry, they've been selling fast and the show is tonight. So we're celebrating that fact by getting on some Michael tracks throughout the afternoon. Want to be starting something? Forever Classic, 6AX, 30-minute music marathon.

0: That's from the classic 6AX, Olivia and John, You're the One That I Want, from the Grease soundtrack, of course. Wrapping up a 30-minute music marathon for Providence Lifestyle Resorts, inspiring resorts to wake up to every day, providencelifestyle.com.au. Hopefully your Wednesday treating you all right, managing to stay dry before the storm hits this afternoon. We are expecting, I think, the rain from like 4-ish, 5 o'clock-ish, so make sure you get everything done and you're at home by then and you can enjoy an evening of rain falling on your roofs. That's what I'll be doing, except I'll be here until 7 when the storm is most likely going to be hitting the worst. So, yeah, I'm looking forward to driving home with that anyway. 12 degrees the overnight low tonight. Morning showers expected tomorrow, easing off in the afternoon, 21 degrees. More showers Friday, 19. A partly cloudy morning Saturday, but showers increasing in the afternoon, 21 degrees the top. Your 6AX four-day forecast. Now's the time to get vaccinated to protect against influenza, COVID-19 and RSV this winter. This message in partnership with the Australian government. We'll get on some diesel very soon. Gloria Gaynor also on the way. Forever Classic 6AX.
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0: Gloria Gaynor, I Will Survive, Forever Classic, 6IX. 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Wednesday afternoon. 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I was charging my phone with it yesterday. I think I might even run a few of the monitors here in the studio on it this afternoon. 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

0: Brad McIntosh has the latest from the 6AX newsroom in minutes. Then we get on Dan Hartman and Billy Idol as they kick off a 30-minute music marathon next.
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7: Showers in Perth, a top of 22 from the Capital Radio 6IX newsroom. I'm Brad McIntosh. Australia's inflation rate has slowed to 4.2% for the year to April. The main driver has been the decision to halve the fuel excise to deal with the soaring cost of petrol and diesel. The lower rate is likely to see interest rates stay on hold when the Reserve Bank Board meets next month. The head of the WA Local Government Association has defended the number of complaints made against local governments. Figures revealed during budget estimates show there have been 200 formal complaints made against 48 different local governments in the first 88 working days of the new local government inspector. President Mark Irwin says across the 139 authorities in the state, it's not surprising you get a few complaints.
8: It's just a hard stretch to look at the 200 complaints and start to link it to a dysfunction. I think it's just it's a machination now that is part of how the inspectorate is set up. If that is the place that complaints are going to go to, we would expect that that could possibly grow.
7: A 39-year-old Perth man will remain behind bars ahead of sentencing next month for posting to social media he supported the gunman who carried out the Bondi Beach massacre. Scott Maiman reports.
9: Martin Glynn pleaded guilty when he appeared in Fremantle Magistrates Court yesterday via video link to weapons charges and racism. He's accused of making a post to Instagram supporting the mass shooting. He says he's a supporter of the Palestinian people, but keeps to himself and is not violent. He'll be sentenced late next month. Scott Maiman, Capital Radio News.
7: And water police are conducting patrols for a missing swimmer in the southwest. Local police were advised of a possibly distressed swimmer off a beach in Bunbury near Anchorage Cove and Kumbana Drive just after 9:15 this morning. Marine Rescue WA and surf lifesaving teams are also involved in the ongoing operation.
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7: The ASX 200 is up 25 points at 8,683. Gold is selling at $4,509 an ounce, and one Australian dollar is buying 71.61 US cents and 12,746 Indonesian rupiah.
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7: Eagles forward Jake Waterman says they're wary of an Essendon rebound in the wake of coach Brad Scott's axing. Carlton, who sacked Michael Voss earlier this month, responded with back-to-back wins. Waterman says they can't afford to take the Bombers lightly.
10: We know what Essendon have gone through. We've gone through stuff similar in the past where you're up against it, your key players are injured, you might have just lost your coach. But you know, as we've seen with Carlton, the way they've come out the last couple of weeks, you can't write anyone off these days.
7: And that's the latest 6IX News Update. I'm Brad McIntosh from the Capital Radio Newsroom.
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0: Showers increasing as we get further through the afternoon and evening. 12 degrees, the overnight low across Perth this evening. Morning showers and thunderstorms around tomorrow, easing off in the afternoon. 21 degrees expected. Friday, more showers with a top of 19. Partly cloudy morning expected Saturday. However, showers should increase through the day. A top of 21 degrees. 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

30-minute music marathon for Stuart and Ara and the team, Perth Window and Door Replacement Company. 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KC and the Sunshine Band very soon. Robert Palmer also on the way. But now, Joan Armour Trading, Drop the Pilot, 6AX.

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That's right, the classic 6IX, the home to baby John Burgess and the Burgeo Show. That's right, the Aussie icon is on each and every Saturday and Sunday morning from 8 a.m. till midday for a bit of fun, some amazing stories from his extraordinary career and all your favourites from the 60s, 70s and 80s, including a few of Burgeo's hand-picked favourites. 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

But when his drinking, lusting, and his hunger for power became known to more and more people, the demands to do something about this

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0: Wind and Fire taking us on a trip to Boogie Wonderland at Perth Forever Classic 6IX for Stuart and Ara and the team, Perth Window and Door Replacement Company, wrapping up a 30-minute music marathon on a Wednesday afternoon. Big night tonight for fans of the NRL because State of Origin is on tonight. So get down to your local pub or maybe just watch it at home on Channel 9 from 6 o'clock this evening. New South Wales versus Queensland State of Origin. Perth Bears coming into the competition next year, and we may have a few State of Origin players that emerge as part of the Bears lineup. That'd be nice to see, wouldn't it? From the WA team comes some State of Origins next year. Looking forward to that. Also looking forward to some dry spells, but they are few and far between as we take a look at your four-day forecast. Showers increasing through the day, 12 degrees the overnight low tonight. Morning showers and thunderstorms tomorrow, easing in the afternoon with a top of 21. Showers Friday, 19. Partly cloudy morning Saturday, but showers increasing through the day with a top of 21 degrees. Your four-day forecast, now's the time to get vaccinated to protect against influenza, COVID-19 and RSV this winter. This message in partnership with the Australian government. We'll get on some Queen very soon. Neil Diamond also on the way. Forever Classic, 6IX.
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0: Age of 85, Neil Diamond, Cherry Cherry, Forever Classic, 6IX. I think he was out in Australia a few years ago now. Who knows? He may be doing some more concerts down the road. He'd be an amazing superstar experience, as would this guy. Yes, the amazing triple rock and roll Hall of Famer, Eric Clapton. He's performing in the Windy City, Chicago, this September. You know Chicago. 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Oprah, Michael Jordan and the Bulls, Ferris Bueller, the Blues Brothers, and possibly you. 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Cue to calls, and when you hear them, be caller 10-9484-1080. The first names go onto our standby list next Tuesday after the WA Day long weekend. Eric Clapton in Chicago, another 6AX superstar experience. 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

0: almost 3 o'clock. Latest from the newsroom with Brad McIntosh in minutes. Then we get to a 30-minute music marathon. I've been waiting for a girl like you. They straddle both sides of the Atlantic so well, do Foreigner. They're on the way. And we'll also get on some Skyhooks in minutes.
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10: Showers in Perth, a top of 22. From the Capital Radio 6AX Newsroom, I'm Brad McIntosh. The federal government maintains Australia's security agencies are monitoring a group of women and children who've arrived from Syria. The cohort has links to Islamic State and left their camp last week to return to Sydney and Melbourne. Counter-terrorism police are continuing their investigation into the group, but so far, no arrests have been made. Labor MP Claire O'Neill says she understands the anxiety in the community, but has faith in authorities to deal with the matter.
11: This is a difficult issue and a long-running issue for the country. We are lucky to have some of the best national security agencies in the world supporting us here in Australia, and they will be monitoring this situation extremely closely.
10: The state opposition is calling for King Edward Memorial Hospital to be used for transitional aged care when maternity services are relocated from the site. Services currently offered at King Eddie's will be replaced once the new Women and Babies Hospital opens in 2029. The opposition also wants the site to be assessed for other options, including for use as an education facility or for medium-density housing. Premier Roger Cook says a plan for the site is yet to be decided.
12: We need to build the new Women's and Babies Hospital, which will then lead to the commissioning of that hospital and then ultimately the decommissioning of King Edward Memorial Hospital. Some of that site is heritage listed, so obviously we need to be cognizant and respectful of that heritage and that history, and we'll be advised at the time about what is the best use for that infrastructure.
10: NWA's Acting Police Commissioner has described the state's recent road toll as horrendous. Kylie Whiteley says 9 people have been killed in 8 fatal crashes across the state's roads recently. She's now urging both drivers and passengers to be extra cautious on the roads this long weekend.
9: Now a 6AX finance update.
10: The ASX 200 is up 43 points at 8,701. Gold is selling at $4,509 US dollars an ounce, and one Australian dollar is buying 71.52 US cents and 12,727 Indonesian rupiah.
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10: West Coast defender Harry Edwards was back on the training track this morning in a non-contact capacity. The 25-year-old's future is up in the air after he suffered a third concussion this year against Melbourne 3 weeks ago. Teammate Jake Waterman says he's in good spirits.
13: His health and well-being is number one for me as a mate, so seeing him smiling and having a laugh and being involved in some capacity and staying fit and healthy is really good as a friend. But would love to see him back out on the park soon, but I think there's a fair bit of water to go under the bridge.
10: And that's the latest 6AX News Update. I'm Brad McIntosh from the Capital Radio Newsroom.
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2: There are some dark clouds as I look over Osborne Park and Perth at the moment, but no rain seems to be falling, at least for the most part. We are experiencing those showers increasing through the afternoon and evening. 12 degrees the overnight low across Perth tonight. Morning showers and a thunderstorm tomorrow should be easing off towards the afternoon. 21 degrees. Few more showers Friday, 19. A partly cloudy morning to follow Saturday. However, showers will be increasing through the day there as well, and a top of 21 degrees. Right now, it's sitting at 21 degrees across Perth.
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0: John Lennon, Nobody Told Me. Wrapping up a 30-minute music marathon. Forever Classic, 6IX, it's Macca with you as we get through a Wednesday afternoon that has started to chuck it down. I'm looking out the window right now. I can see the wind has started up. The clouds are dark and grey and hovering above. And it started to come down in areas. And we are expecting a lot of it to come down overnight. Expecting those showers out there at the moment to increase through the day as we head for a top overnight low of 12. Morning showers again tomorrow and a thunderstorm to come as well. Easing in the afternoon with a top of 21. More showers Friday 19. Partly cloudy morning Saturday. Showers increasing still. 21 degrees expected. Your 4-day forecast. Now the time to get vaccinated against influenza, COVID-19 and RSV this winter. This message in partnership with the Australian government. We'll get to some Fleetwood Mac very soon. Latest time saver traffic also on the way at Perth 6AX.
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8: 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A police incident. Armadale Road westbound after Ghostcombe Avenue and Banjup, blocking the left lane with police and ambulance on site. A crash has Southwestern Highway closed in both directions between Wallaring Street and Robertson Road in Byford. And a breakdown on Reed Highway westbound at the Mitchell Freeway at Green in the left emergency lane. And a burst water main, Marmion Avenue northbound exit to McWay Road in Hillarys. Left turn lane blocked, Autocorp on site. Speed reduced to 40k's an hour through the area. 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This is Roland with the latest Time Saver traffic.
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0: 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The Railway Museum in Bassendean opens its doors this Sunday with a behind-the-scenes tour taking small groups into the restoration and storage spaces not normally accessible to visitors. 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And don't miss a magical evening of dance this July with Beyond Point at His Majesty's Theatre, honouring Terry Charlesworth, WA Ballet's first ballerina and state cultural treasure. Youth Ballet WA will take to the stage in a vibrant evening, celebrating the passion, artistry and joy of performance. 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

0: First round of classics, 6IX, Brad McIntosh has the latest from the newsroom after 4 o'clock. Then we get to Genesis and Elton John and Kiki D as they kick off a 30-minute music marathon.
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6: Showers in Perth getting down to an overnight low of 12. From the Capital Radio, 6AX Newsroom, I'm Brad McIntosh. There's been a drop in Australia's inflation rate, which signals interest rates may stay on hold for the time being. Michael Packey reports.
7: Latest data from the Bureau of Statistics shows the inflation rate has dropped 0.4 of a percent and has slowed to 4.2% for the year to April. The result is better than markets had expected and reflects a reduction in fuel prices from the highs experienced when the Iran war started. Over this latest period, the cost of housing increased, mainly driven by higher rents and mortgage repayments. The cost of transport and food was also up. But the data does mean the Reserve Bank may leave interest rates on hold when the board meets next month, hoping inflation may have turned a corner.
6: Public health advocates are calling on the WA government to consider phasing out wood fire heating in Perth homes. Scott Maiman reports.
8: Asthma Australia admits such a move by a government would be tough.
9: It's going to take courage.
8: CEO Kate Miranda, she says burning wood or pellets can produce fine particle smoke.
9: They can cause that wheeziness, that shortness of breath and bring on asthma attacks during winter when people are using their wood fire heaters.
8: Just the City of Nedlands previously tried to initiate a ban, but it was found only a state government authority is able to enforce it. Scott Maiman, Capital Radio News.
6: And an abandoned commercial premise has gone up in flames in Beaconsfield. The blaze was reported at 2 o'clock this afternoon at the single-storey warehouse on Lefroy Road near the intersection of Porter Street. A number of roads were closed as a result. Also making news, NASA is planning 3 lunar landings this year to pave the way for a $20 billion permanent moon base.
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6: 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Gold is selling at $4,487 US an ounce, and one Australian dollar is buying 71.48 US cents and 12,729 Indonesian rupiah.
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6: The Fever will host the Melbourne Mavericks in their final home game of the season on Saturday. A win would push them 2 wins clear of third spot and sew up a spot in the finals. Defender Ruth Ariang says their best netball is good enough to get the win.
10: I think just playing our game and going to our standards. I think on the weekend we did that really well against the Firebirds, and I think we need to carry that into this weekend against the Mavericks.
6: And that's the latest 6AX News Update. I'm Brad McIntosh from the Capital Radio Newsroom.
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11: 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A crash on Southwestern Highway closed in both directions between Willowring Street and Robertson Road in Byford, with emergency services on site. First Water Main, Marmion Avenue northbound at the exit to McWay Road in Hillary's. Left turn lane is blocked and speed down to 40 k's an hour through the area. It's slow on the Kwinana Freeway to Ankerdale Road inbound. Freeway north in the city narrows to Hay Street. Outbound on the Mitchell Freeway, Hutton Street to Warwick Road and Ocean Reef Road to Shenton Avenue. 40 Winks and Qantas members save up to 50% and earn 2,000 bonus Qantas points when you spend $2,999 or more. in Sunday at 40 winks. T's and C's and exclusions apply. This is Roland with the latest Time Saver traffic.
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12: Showers increasing as we get further through the afternoon and evening. 12 degrees, the overnight low across Perth this evening. Morning showers and thunderstorms around tomorrow, easing off in the afternoon. 21 degrees expected. Friday, more showers with a top of 19. Partly cloudy morning expected Saturday. However, showers should increase through the day. A top of 21 degrees. 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

CC, Forever Classic, 6AX, part of a 30-minute music marathon for a Wednesday afternoon. If you're looking for something to get up to tonight, why not get yourself down to the iconic Astor Theatre and check out Who's Bad, the ultimate Michael Jackson experience. It is a power-pack tribute to MJ. Who's Bad has ignited crowds on every continent and can only be described as a jaw-dropping musical must-see. The final tickets are still available via Ticketek, but hurry because they've been selling fast and the show is tonight and is proudly supported by us at Forever Classic 6AX. We're celebrating by getting on some MJ tracks all afternoon long. 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

0: 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It's Warren Zevon and Werewolves of London wrapping up a 30-minute music marathon on this Wednesday afternoon. Hopefully you're managing to stay relatively dry. Things are getting wetter and wetter as the afternoon continues on. As we take a look at your four-day forecast, 12 degrees, the overnight low. We'll get down to tonight. Morning showers and thunderstorms around tomorrow, easing off in the afternoon, a high of 21. Showers Friday with a max of 19. Partly cloudy morning Saturday, but showers increasing through the afternoon. Going to be reaching a top of 21 degrees. Your 6AX four-day forecast. Now's the time to get vaccinated to protect against influenza, COVID-19 and RSV this winter. This message in partnership with the Australian government. We'll get to some Billy Joel very soon. Plus, the latest time saver traffic is on the way as well at Forever Classic 6AX.
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18: 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Investing carries risk. Crash on the Mitchell Freeway at the moment. Northbound after Warwick Road in Duncraig in the left emergency lane with towies and police on site. A crash also has South Western Highway closed in both directions between Willearing Street and Robertson Road in Byford. And traffic hazard with debris, Rye Highway northbound before Gradiston Highway Bellevue affecting the left lane. Broken down truck, Thomas Road eastbound after Rockingham Road, Cronulla Beach, blocking the left lane. The BMW Expo sale event is on now. 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This is Roland with the latest time saver traffic.
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0: Brian Ferry, Let's Stick Together, Perth's Forever Classic 6IX, the home of the Classic Breakfast. Nat and Westo back tomorrow morning from 5:30 after 8. They're going to be welcoming from Lighthouse Vets, Alkimos Beach, Dr. Sian Gujja to the studio, getting to know her a little bit better. Plus, they'll chat about the issues you may be having with your furry loved ones. If you've got a question about your pet, make a comment on the Facebook page. Plus, also tomorrow, apparently we've been making our beds the wrong way. How are you making your bed? Let the guys know, and you'll get into the draw to win their Caller of the Week prize on Friday, a $250 voucher to dine at the wonderful Sandford Wines multi-award-winning restaurant, the Classic Breakfast with Nat and Westo, back tomorrow morning from 5:30. 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

0: Nearing 5 o'clock, another 30-minute music marathon going to come your way after we catch up with the latest from the newsroom. Living just enough, just Stevie Wonder is on the way. 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
3: 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From the Capital Radio 6IX Newsroom, I'm Brad McIntosh. Labor's overhaul of Australia's employment system has been broadly welcomed. Nelson Scott reports.
4: The government believes more needs to be done to help the long-term unemployed move off benefits and into work. There's concern the current one-size-fits-all mutual obligation approach is not working because providers are incentivised to focus on job-ready applicants. To address the issue, a new model is being developed which divides recipients into three streams based on their level of need. Employment Minister Amanda Rishworth claims it will give more support to those struggling to find a job,
5: so that they can share in the benefits and dignity of work.
4: The opposition's Jane Hume says the reform is overdue.
6: This is an admission by the government that their current employment services aren't working.
4: Business and welfare advocates have welcomed the changes.
3: The state premier says he's committed to securing WA's energy future at the Australian Financial Review Mining Summit. Bringing oil refinery back to the state has been flagged as a priority, as well as maximising low-carbon liquid fuels by using canola oils. Roger Cook says the state's capabilities need to be utilised.
7: By securing WA's energy future, we can ensure all Western Australians have access to quality jobs, accessible healthcare and affordable housing, and that will keep Western Australian economy the strongest in the nation.
3: And the City of Perth has abandoned plans to change travel accommodation and hospitality allowances. It comes after the council was put on notice by the local government inspector last week after a number of complaints.
2: Now a 6AX finance update.
3: The ASX 200 is up 59 points at 8,717. Gold is selling at $4,485 an ounce, and one Australian dollar is buying 71.39 US cents and 12,709 Indonesian rupiah.
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3: Jake Waterman says the Eagles handle themselves well on the big stage despite the loss in Saturday's clash with Collingwood. Nine players played their first game on the MCG in front of over 90,000 fans. Waterman says they stepped up to the occasion.
8: You don't really get those crowds unless you're sort of playing in prelims or grand finals, and I think the way we handled it and the way we handled ourselves throughout the game, yeah, I just tip the hat to, especially the young boys, the way they went about it. They didn't step back from the challenge, they stepped in and they weren't overawed by anything that was going on.
3: Elsewhere, West Coast could potentially select defender Brandon Stasovic for his first senior game for the club ahead of Sunday's clash with Essendon. And that's the latest 6IX News Update. I'm Brad McIntosh from the Capital Radio Newsroom.
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9: 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Investing carries risk. Crash on the Mitchell Freeway at the moment. Northbound after Warwick Road in Duncraig in the left emergency lane with towies and police on site. A crash also has South Western Highway closed in both directions between Willearing Street and Robertson Road in Byford. And traffic hazard with debris, Rye Highway northbound before Great Eastern Highway Bellevue affecting the left lane. Broken down truck, Thomas Road eastbound after Rockingham Road, Cronulla Beach, blocking the left lane. 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This is Roland with the latest Time Saver Traffic.
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10: Showers increasing as we get further through the afternoon and evening. 12 degrees, the overnight low across Perth this evening. Morning showers and thunderstorms around tomorrow, easing off in the afternoon. 21 degrees expected. Friday, more showers with a top of 19. Partly cloudy morning expected Saturday. However, showers should increase through the day. A top of 21 degrees. Right now, sitting at 21 degrees in Perth, Stan Bond Security Malaga, securing Perth homes with premium doors and screens since 1952. 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

0: The Swedish awesome foursome ABBA, Gimme Gimme Gimme, wrapping up a 30-minute music marathon for Perth's Forever Classic 6IX. Gimme Gimme Gimme is what you said to me when you heard before that Aerosmith and I Don't Want to Miss a Thing, your power ballad for this afternoon to give yourself a chance at winning that Bluetti AC50P power bank worth $650. Big congratulations to Andrew Richardson, Gary Elston, who both got their names onto the standby list for this awesome prize. To Mark as well from Mosman Park, the poor part of Mosman Park apparently. Congratulations to you, Mark. You're in with a shot at this Bluetti AC50P power bank worth $650.
1: Fantastic. Thank you.
0: Are you a bit of an outdoorsman, Mark?
1: I am. I think I am, yeah.
0: Well, these things are brilliant. They hold a charge like nothing I've ever seen before. Wireless charging, DC output, normal power output. I reckon you could go an entire week just on one charge of this Bluetti power bank. It's that good.
1: Oh, fantastic. I really need that.
0: I bet you do, Mark. Living down the poor end of Mosman Park, gosh, times are tough, I bet. That draw going to be happening on Friday, the same day that the Bluetti shop in Perth is going to be hosting their first in the world warehouse Bluetti sale. It's on this Friday and Saturday, 48 Barbary Way in Bibra Lake. For more details, check out bluettishop.com.au. We'll get on some Simple Minds in minutes. Latest time saver traffic is also on the way at Perth 6AX.
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14: 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Great savings every day. A crash has Southwestern Highway closed in both directions between Willowring Street and Robertson Road in Byford. Also, a broken down truck on Thomas Road eastbound after Rockingham Road, Cronulla Beach, blocking the left lane. First Water Main, Marmion Avenue northbound at the exit to McWay Road in Hillarys. Left turn lane blocked, water pulp on site. Speed reduced to 40k's an hour through the area. And breakdown cleared for the Mitchell Ferry northbound after Power Street in Glendalough. 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This is Roland with the latest Time Saver Traffic.
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0: In case you missed the news that we've been talking about for the last week now, the amazing Eric Clapton is going to be taking over the Windy City, Chicago, this September. You know Chicago. It's played home to some amazing people over the years. Oprah, the Bulls of Michael Jordan, Ferris Bueller, the Blues Brothers, and now, possibly you and Eric Clapton. Get on the standby list for our next superstar experience. 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Tickets to see Eric Clapton perform at the spectacular United Centre. Plus, we'll also hand you over $5,000 spending money for you to go nuts with as well. So how do you give yourself a chance to win? Be listening out for the Eric Clapton in Chicago cue to calls. And when you hear them, caller number 10 on 9484 1080 is what you need to be to get your name onto the standby list. The first names go on there next Tuesday after the long weekend. Thanks. It's thanks to Total Air for all things air conditioning. Keep warm this winter, says Total Air Perth. Eric Clapton in Chicago. Another 6AX superstar experience.
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7: Showers in Perth getting down to an overnight low of 12. From the Capital Radio 6IX Newsroom, I'm Brad McIntosh. Australia's inflation rate has slowed to 4.2% for the year to April. The main driver has been the decision to halve the fuel excise to deal with the soaring cost of petrol and diesel. The lower rate is likely to see interest rates stay on hold when the Reserve Bank Board meets next month. The head of the WA Local Government Association has defended the number of complaints made against local governments. Figures revealed during budget estimates show there have been 200 formal complaints made against 48 different local governments in the first 88 working days of the new local government inspector. President Mark Irwin says across the 139 authorities in the state, it's not surprising you get a few complaints.
8: It's just a hard stretch to look at the 200 complaints and start to link it to a dysfunction. I think it's just a machination now that is part of how the inspectorate is set up. If that is the place that complaints are going to go to, we would expect that that could possibly grow.
7: A 39-year-old Perth man will remain behind bars ahead of sentencing next month for posting to social media he supported the gunman who carried out the Bondi Beach massacre. Scott Maiman reports.
9: Martin Glynn pleaded guilty when he appeared in Fremantle Magistrates Court yesterday via video link to weapons charges and racism. He's accused of making a post to Instagram supporting the mass shooting. He says he's a supporter of the Palestinian people, but keeps to himself and is not violent. He'll be sentenced late next month. Scott Maiman, Capital Radio News.
7: And the City of Perth has abandoned plans to change travel accommodation and hospitality allowances.
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7: The ASX 200 is up 59 points at 8,717. Gold is selling at $4,485 an ounce, and one Australian dollar is buying 71.39 US cents and 12,709 Indonesian rupiah.
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7: Eagles forward Jake Waterman says they're wary of an Essendon rebound in the wake of coach Brad Scott's axing. Carlton, who sacked Michael Voss earlier this month, responded with back-to-back wins. Waterman says they can't afford to take the Bombers lightly.
11: We know what Essendon have gone through. We've gone through stuff similar in the past where you're up against it, your key players are injured, you might have just lost your coach. But you know, as we've seen with Carlton, the way they've come out the last couple of weeks, you can't write anyone off these days.
7: Elsewhere, West Coast could potentially select defender Brandon Starcevic for his first senior game for the club ahead of Sunday's clash with Essendon. And that's the latest 6IX News Update. I'm Brad McIntosh from the Capital Radio Newsroom.
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12: 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Broken down truck on Thomas Road eastbound after Rockingham Road, Cronulla Beach, blocking the left lane. Crash cleared from Southwestern Highway. It's reopened in both directions between Willaring Street and Robertson Road in Byford. Cronulla Freeway is slow inbound, Ankersall Road to Rowley Road. Freeway north from the city narrows to Hay Street. Outbound on the Mitchell, Vincent Street and Stevenson Avenue to Warwick Road. And further north at Ocean Reef Road and Shenton Avenue. Inbound queuing from Loftus Street, busy out to South Terrace on the Cronulla, Canning Highway to Mount Hurry Bridge, and Billia Drive to Ankersall Road. Zero immigration, pensions up by 30%, abolish student debt, double the health budget. NewDeal.au. 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This is Roland with the latest time saver traffic.
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13: Showers increasing through the remainder of your Wednesday evening down towards an overnight low of 12 we go tonight. Morning showers and thunderstorms around tomorrow, but they should be easing off a little bit towards the afternoon with a top of 21. Showers are expected Friday, a high of 19 on the way. Partly cloudy morning Saturday, showers increasing to a top of 21 degrees. Right now, it's sitting at 21 degrees across Perth.
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15: I've heard people say that too much of anything is not good for you, baby. 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

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JPY, Love is in the Air, playing now, Forever Classic, 6IX. 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
0: 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Thanks to Stuart and Ara and the team, Perth Window and Door Replacement Company. 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

0: Racy, Some Girls. 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Hopefully your Wednesday evening going all right. Aaron Chilcott's in after 7 with Forever Classic Nights. We'll get on some Split Ends very soon. Of course, here just last Friday at RAC Arena. Fleetwood Mac and Culture Club both also on the way after 7 o'clock. As will be some rain, probably. We're expecting it a little bit earlier today, but it seems to have... at least over here in Osborne Park, seems to have stalled off for a little bit, but we are expecting some of it overnight, and most of it probably tomorrow morning now, as we head towards an overnight low of 12. 21 tomorrow, those storms easing off in the afternoon. Showers expected Friday with a top of 19. Partly cloudy Saturday. Showers increasing through the day, 21 degrees. Your 6AX four-day forecast. Now's the time to get vaccinated to protect against influenza, COVID-19 and RSV this winter. This message in partnership with the Australian government. We'll get on Westo's favourite song, Heart. All I Want to Do Is Make Love to You, in minutes at Forever Classic 6AX.
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0: 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In the most recent episode, they talk about that song. 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

0: That's right, the classic 6AX. That's going to do it for me for a Wednesday evening. 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

0: Forever Classic Nights with Madonna in a 30-minute music marathon, getting set to release a brand new album on July the 3rd, and once again turning heads at her Met Gala appearance earlier on this month, dressed as a witch. The outfit was apparently in reference to a painter, Leonora Carrington, who inspired Madonna's Bedtime Story music video many years ago. 67 years old and still very much in the news, our Madonna. Talking Heads, playing next.
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Aaron Chilcott here, getting ready to whip into another 30-minute music marathon. 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

0: Forever Classic Nights, a 30-minute music marathon. Elton plays soon. And Sir Paul McCartney was the last ever guest on Stephen Colbert's final show last week, talking about what he eats after a gig.
1: I have a cheese and pickle sandwich accompanied with a margarita. With a

It's a 30-minute music marathon. Forever Classic Nights, I've got Richard Clapton on the way. And back to 1986 now, Lindy Chamberlain was released from prison after serving 39 months of her life sentence. And also in 86, Billy Idol released this one.

0: Maxi Priest in a 30-minute music marathon. Forever Classic Nights with Aaron Chilcott here for this Wednesday. And the rise of AI continues to create headaches. Definitely some good parts of artificial intelligence. But when we get news like we've had today that roughly half of high school teachers are worried that their students are using AI to cheat on their schoolwork, there's a definitely cause for concern there. There was a survey done by Learning First, and Dr. Ben Jensen says that it's just getting too hard for teachers to pick up on it when a student has used AI.
1: AI is becoming increasingly complex in its ability to mimic students' writing, their vocabulary, each and every day. And so a piece of work can actually be impossible to detect if it's written by AI or by a particular student.
0: Our technology is just getting too clever. Stick around for the cars, less than 5 minutes away.
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Forever Classic Nights, Aaron Chilcott here. Wondering if you've ever been to Chicago before. Do you want to go? That's where you could be headed if you win our latest superstar experience. Eric Clapton has a gig there coming up in September. We'll not only give you the concert tickets for yourself and a plus one, we'll also fly you there and back and pop in $5,000 spending money too. You can get yourself on the standby list from Monday. Meanwhile, a previous superstar experience act, Rod Stewart, playing very soon, and Donna Summer right now.

Forever Classic Nights as we say happy birthday to Pat Cash today, the pro tennis player in the 80s and 90s. He's turned 61 and still making news too. Just this week he's commented on Aussie tennis not being what it used to be. Cold Chisel on the way in our 30-minute music marathon after the Go-Go's. 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

0: Forever Classic Nights with Aaron Chilcott and UK Squeeze, who are just known as Squeeze in their home turf of the UK. They named themselves after an album that was released by the band Velvet Underground, but then ran into some issues when they tried to get themselves known outside the UK, because there was already a band performing under the name Squeeze here in Australia. And in North America, they faced some conflict with a group called Tight Squeeze, which was just a bit too close for comfort. So the record label tacked UK onto their name, and that's why we know them here as UK Squeeze. Let's groove with Earth, Wind and Fire. Playing next.
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0: Friday when we do our Forever Classic Nights. There's 30-minute music marathons all night long. Just ask Lionel Richie. This one's on the way. Elvis Costello. And Hot Chocolate. Started with a key. Playing soon. Never thought it would come
1: 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It's an overseas adventure of a lifetime. This tune, 6AX, launches the next superstar experience.
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Tina Arena, Michael Jackson and Survivor on the way for us. In excess right now.

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0: You know, the Michael Jackson movie is still number 3 at the box office this week. MJ's The Way You Make Me Feel in a 30-minute music marathon, Forever Classic Nights. And so much work went into making that movie as true to life as possible. There's a scene where they're recreating the famous Thriller dance sequence on Union Pacific Avenue in East LA, and they actually did it on the exact same street where Michael filmed the original video all those years ago. But they did adjust a couple of little things, though, like MJ playing with a pet giraffe when he was a little kid, because in real life, that happened much later. Still, great movie. Highly recommend. Hey, speaking of video clips, let's hear the Buggles. Moments away.
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0: Forever Classic Nights, a 30-minute music marathon. Did you know that Elvis was a fan of Leo Sayer? He got a call from him.
1: This is Elvis Aaron Presley. You know, you make me feel like dancing, he said to me. And he said, I want you to come and hang with me and we'll make some music and we can hang out and we can have some fun.
0: But sadly, Elvis died the next day.

When you hear these 30-minute music marathons every hour, you know you've got it on Forever Classic Nights. And stick around, I've got Pointer Sisters and Queen playing very soon. Hello there, it's Aaron Chilcott. Wondering who the lucky first person will be to land on the standby list for our next superstar experience. This one could have you in the crowd of an Eric Clapton concert this September in Chicago. We'll throw in tickets, flights to and from the US, and $5,000 spending money. The first step is to get on that standby list, and you can do that from Monday morning during the breakfast show and across the day. A little while back, we gave you the chance to see this guy in concert with his band, Eagles. It's Don Henley.

0: Forever Classic Nights, a 30-minute music marathon with Candy Staton's Young Hearts Run Free, as more and more of our cars run free of petrol. New stat out today says that electric cars will most likely make up about 30% of global car sales this year, and no surprise that it's largely being attributed to the fuel crisis caused by the Middle East conflict. The International Energy Agency report also says that EV sales have climbed 65% in Australia alone this year, and most of it happened back in March. The rise in EV sales is only going to continue, though, according to Aman Gower from the Electric Vehicle Council.
1: We also know that EVs are getting more affordable, and there's more models available now than ever before. So really, there's never been a better time to step into an EV than right about now.
0: What do you think? Has it got you convinced? Hey, leave it with me and I'll get the models playing. Less than 5 minutes away.
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0: 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Our brains only make up about 2% of our body weight, but they work pretty hard to keep us alive, alert, and processing the world around us. Up to 500 calories. What an easy workout. Another 30-minute music marathon starts next, and I'll be back tomorrow night from 7. 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

0: G'day, it's Dean Clares here. Yeah, I'm on 6IX now. 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
9: Showers in Perth going for a top of 21. From the Capital Radio 6AX newsroom, I'm Brad McIntosh. The Albanese government will today introduce its controversial tax reforms into Parliament. Michael Packey reports.
10: Labor used its recent budget to announce plans to scrap the 50% capital gains tax discount and link the measure to inflation. Negative gearing deductions will be restricted to people investing in newly built homes. With the money saved, workers would get an ongoing $250 tax offset and an instant $1,000 deduction on expenses. While there will be initial debate on the legislation, the government admits the bill is likely to change as it continues to consult various industries who are opposed to the overhaul as it stands.
9: The WA Premier has urged workers and companies to find agreement in the mining sector amid growing industrial unrest in the Pilbara. Fortescue and BHP have been dragged into bargaining disputes despite decades in the Pilbara with very few strikes. Roger Cook says it must stay that way to maintain strong economic output.
11: We want them to be rewarded for the tough conditions and the tough work that they do. And we implore and we encourage industry to sit down with their unions and their workers to make sure that we get good outcomes for everyone.
9: And a historic statue in Perth will be commemorated physically instead of digitally. Jeff Tyler reports.
12: In some awesome news, the City of Perth has decided to create a physical display honouring the iconic ore obelisk that stood tall in the Stirling Gardens for 50 years. It follows push by community group Save the Kebab, who were outspoken about an original idea to honour the statue digitally. Affectionately known as the Kebab, the statue commemorated WA reaching a population of 1 million in 1971 and was made from various ore samples. It was taken down in 2021. Jeff Tyler, Capital Radio News.
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9: 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One Australian dollar is buying 71.40 US cents and 12,742 Indonesian rupiah.
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9: The AFL will pay tribute to Neil Danaher in the upcoming round of football. All players will wear black armbands while a moment of silence will be observed prior to each match to honour Neil's life, legacy and service. AFL Chief Executive Andrew Dillon says the game will come together this weekend to honour one of football's most significant and admired figures. And that's the latest 6IX News Update. I'm Brad McIntosh from the Capital Radio Newsroom.
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13: Partly cloudy today with a top of 21. Very high chance of showers becoming less likely this morning. Overnight, 12. Tomorrow, possible shower, 19. Saturday, late shower, 21. And then Sunday, windy with showers, a top of 20. Currently in Coolbinia, 15. In Camillo,
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13: on 6IX. Good morning, Snuffleupagus.
16: Good morning to you, my friend. And I know that you'll be wanting a cold update.
13: Oh, look, I can't
16: wait. I know you've been hanging out for this.
13: Yeah.
16: So we've gone through the sneezing. We've gone through the runny nose. The coughing stage was horrible. So now I'm at the crusty nose flake stage.
13: Oh, with the skin's all...
16: Oh, mate.
13: Sandpapered.
16: I've been whacking aloe vera on there.
13: Hello,
16: and moisturiser. I'm crumbling more than a Cadbury's flake bar at the moment. But I'm on the mend, mate. And I'm struggling through.
13: Well,
16: I can smell the weekend.
13: Do you want a little gold star for that?
16: I want one of those... Remember in school you used to get those scratch and sniffs? Did you have them or are you too old?
13: That's a bit fair.
16: Was it I remember those.
13: 2 years between us, is it?
16: At least. But then you had your little sticker and then you scratch it and it sniffs like a banana.
13: That's assuming you can smell and you haven't got a cold.

0: Forever Classic 6AX, and for Fox Removals, it's Nat and Westo on the Classic. Brekkie, 5:42 and around about 6:45, another chance for you to get in the Quarter of the Week draw tomorrow, the Sandiford dining voucher. Oh,
1: brilliant. $250.
0: Today, apparently we've all been making our bed wrong.
1: Yes.
0: There is a gentleman on the internet who's very specific about how it should be done.
1: Oh, let me guess, another social media influencer.
0: Pretty much. Mm-hmm. But this particular video has already had over 6.2 million views, so there must be something to it. Anyway, we'll be asking you, how do you make your bed, if you do? Yesterday, it was this. It's Have a Whinge Wednesday. Complain about something that's bugging you. Wayne from Maylands.
2: Mine's pretty much almost on the same thing as Nat. I was helping a friend sell a car. They don't have faith, so I put it up on Marketplace for them. People asking me questions I couldn't answer, so I just sent them to her number. And she decides, no, I put the price too low, so can you cancel it and redo it all again? So I deleted the ad and then told her, no, do it yourself now.
1: Do you know what, though? It's those stupid questions, like in the advert. Not only have I got my suburb, but I got beautiful pictures and I've got everything that I've had done to it, including getting the engine rebuilt. I got that done about 3 years ago. That was $7,000. And then one woman is back and forth. I swear to God, she must have sent me about 10 messages. And I think I upset her because she goes, well, what causes the engine to go? What's this with the head gasket? And I said, have you ever heard of a thing called Google? Didn't hear from her again. Are you interested in a Volkswagen convertible? Why no? Good price for you, mate. Morning price.
0: Ernie in Adderdale, you have a whinge?
3: People in a 70 zone that want to do 45.
1: Oh, you don't like the slow drivers, mate?
3: Oh.
1: Yeah.
3: Like, hello. Also, at the traffic light, they park a whole car back from the white main line. What's that all about?
1: Are they travelling in the right lane, Ernie, or are you talking about just a single road?
3: No, it can be either lane. I cop it every morning. Some of them are in their own world. Oh, lights are green. My turn to go. And they take their time. And two cars are gone, and it's gone amber again.
1: Oh, it's just not good enough, mate. And that's why the good Lord invented the good old horn. Just give them a great big horn up the behind.
3: They don't like my horn, air horns, because I'm a loud sort of person.
4: What a surprise.
0: Chris in Southlake, what's your whinge?
5: Probably more for the people who live south of the river.
1: Mm.
5: You're coming along the Kwinana, doesn't matter which way. You're doing 100 k's. As soon as they catch sight of the Mount Henry Bridge, bang, it slows down to 40 or 60. Nobody can go over the bridge.
1: Why?
5: I'll be buggered, I don't know. I thought it was just me who noticed this. So I did a bit of a lap around my customers and I said, have you ever noticed how it really slows down over the Mount Henry? And they go all going, yes, nobody gets above 60. And then as soon as you get past it, bang, everybody goes back to 100.
1: Maybe it's because you're going over water and there's something internal that your body just automatically slows down.
5: I don't know, but it just drives me insane.
0: Okay, let's grab another one. Tracy in Lower Chittering, what's your whinge?
6: It's got to be people follow me out to the car in the car park looking for your parking spot. When you go into your car and then they wait for you, it does my head in.
1: And then they put the indicator on.
6: Yeah.
1: And then they wind down the window and they mouth, are you going?
6: Yeah. You know what the best thing is? You just put your shopping in the car and then you walk back to the shop.
0: Let's get to Menorah with Daryl. Hit us with your whinge.
7: One thing I cannot stand, and my beautiful wife used to agree with me, people think they are better than everybody else. We used to be invited to go to Moundra and visit some rallies, and everything is prim and proper. Well, they tolerated us for so long. When we got home one evening, one of the persons, I won't say that they are related, but they are, said, oh, can you stop Christine from clicking the bottom of the bowl when she finishes her dessert? I politely looked at my baby and I said, they don't want you to clink the bowl because they're getting a bit annoyed. She said, darling, I'll deal with that in my own way. I said, okay, I was a bit worried about that. Henceforth, we did arrive there another fortnight later. Sitting around the table having dessert, she gets to the bottom of the bowl. She looks down, honey, I will not clink. So she got her finger and wiped it around the bottom and licked it off. To the disgrace of the whole family, they said, you're not welcome anymore. As we drove down the road, we said, freedom! 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
10: 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Hurry, offer ends Friday. Wet on the roads, so it's some overnight rain. drive carefully. Looking busy with traffic lights flashing yellow, Reed Street, Council Avenue, Cygnus Street intersection in Rockingham, and also roadworks Stirling Highway westbound at Kinnamont Avenue in Nedlands. Kwinana Freeway is slow inbound, Mundajong Road merged to Rolly Road, and busy on Patterson Road northbound between Kwinana Beach Road and Mandra Road, Kwinana Beach, also Thomas Road at Rockingham Road, Rockingham Road, Axel Road, Naval Base. 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

0: 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It is at 5:57, bit of Proclaimers. I'm going to be 500 miles or 804.672 kilometres.
1: That's got a much better ring to it.
0: Doesn't it? It's really
1: catchy.
0: Can they
1: redo it for Australia?
0: Sure. Hey, news on the way. And then on this day, we have a birthday, one of Australia's most successful musical exports.
1: And she's still banging.
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7: Showers in Perth, a top of 21 from the Capital Radio 6AX newsroom. I'm Brad McIntosh. Labor says embracing new construction methods is critical to building more homes. The federal government will invest almost $40 million into so-called kit-of-part housing systems. This is where building components are manufactured in a factory before being assembled on a property. Housing Minister Claire O'Neill says the system uses standardised materials, making it easier to build homes.
8: This is about bringing manufacturing thinking into building homes. When you think about it, a home contains basically the same parts, but when we build every home differently, it costs more and it takes longer. This is about making sure we standardise things so they're repeatable.
7: The state opposition is calling for the site of King Edward Memorial Hospital to be repurposed once maternity services are relocated. The new Women and Babies Hospital is set to open in 2029, replacing services currently offered at King Eddie's. Opposition leader Basil Zemplis says the site should be turned into a transitional aged care facility.
9: At a time when there are 366 elderly West Australians currently in our public health system waiting for transitional aged care beds, this is an example of what the state government can do.
7: And pet owners facing financial hardship are invited to the RSPCA's monthly Community Action Day this afternoon. There'll be free canine health checks and microchipping, flea and worming treatments for dogs and cats, and pet food for families in need. It's happening between 1 and 3 this afternoon at Thomas Oval in Medina. Pet owners are asked to register on the RSPCA website. Also making news this morning, there have been cheers and celebrations as five villagers were found alive after more than a week trapped in a flooded cave in Laos.
10: Now a 6IX finance update.
7: Gold is selling at $4,455 US dollars an ounce. One Australian

0: who was also the defending champion, lost in the first round to Frenchwoman Diane Parry in 2022. Rybakina was beaten by Ukrainian Yulia Sarabsova 1-6, 6-3, 7-6. Iga Swiatek and Elena Svitolina had wins.
1: And that's the latest 6IX News Update. I'm Brad McIntosh from the Capital Radio Newsroom.
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4: 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On the Mitchell Freeway, it's busy at Hepburn Avenue inbound. Quinana Freeway slow, Mortimer Road merged to Rowley Road. A better run-up across Mount Hurry Bridge and the narrow street of the city. All clear Graham Farmer Freeway, Northbridge Tunnel in both directions. Busy Patterson Road at Mandurah, Quinana Beach. Thomas Road westbound at Rockingham Road and Rockingham Road, Ankstall Road, Naval Base. And roadworks at Stirling Highway westbound at Kinemont Avenue in Nedlands. 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
5: Today, partly cloudy, a top of 21, very high chance of showers, becoming less likely this morning. Overnight, we'll get down to 12 degrees. Tomorrow, showers 19, late shower 21 for Saturday, and then Sunday, windy with showers and a top of 20. Currently in Henderson, 17. 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
6: Oh, hello. Welcome to Thursday, the 28th of May. Hope you have a TT terrific birthday if you are celebrating today. Huge happy birthday to you. You're sharing a special day with Sydney boxer, the Marrickville Mauler, Jeff Fenwick, who is 62 today. Now, he's trained with the likes of Mike Tyson, and during his career, get this, won 28 fights, only lost 3, and 1 draw. I mean, they are not bad numbers.
7: I love you all, and...
6: Yeah, we love you too. Happy 82nd birthday to the now pipless Gladys Knight. Even at 82, she's still performing. In fact, it was only a couple of years ago that she was here in Perth.
5: Yes, at the iconic Astor Theatre, I believe.
6: There you go. Turning 65 today, Yorkshire-born singer and one-third of the Fine Young Cannibals. Happy birthday, Roland Gift.
5: What a unique voice.
6: Do you remember that video, the music video, where they were sort of jumping backwards and stuff?
5: Yeah.
6: All colourful outfits. I love some Fine Young Cannibals, so happy birthday, Roland. Over to California now. Happy birthday to John Fogarty, who's blowing out 81 candles.
5: Again, what a voice. What a songwriter.
6: Mm.
5: And I got to see him, it was a while ago now, probably 20 years ago or more, at Sanford.
6: Oh, really?
5: Mm.
6: Well, this lady I met many, many years ago at Pinocchio's in Northbridge when she was doing her first ever single. She's one of Australia's greatest musical exports. She's come a long way from Charlene on Neighbours, and her nickname back then was the Singing Budgie.
5: Yeah.
6: It's a happy 58th birthday to the wonderful Kylie Minogue.
5: So we had a bit of Singing Budgie there, but then she certainly progressed, collaborating with the likes of Nick Cave.
6: Love that song.
5: Getting a bit psychedelic on stuff like this. I really enjoyed this song.
6: Mm.
5: And the film clip where she's all the different Kylies.
6: Yes. Oh, that was great, wasn't it?
5: And then, of course, you know, international bangers. This one was huge all over the world.
6: If you want to see something good on TV, there's a whole series on Kylie. It's a new documentary, and it's currently on Netflix. It's well worth the watch.
5: So, shall we go back to when it all started then?
6: Yes, when I was at Pinocchio's and I got her to sign something for me. She's like, you want me to sign this? It was a pass to get into Pinocchio's. You want me to sign this, but then you won't be able to use it again. I said, I've got a feeling you're going to be big. Just sign it. And she did.
5: Look at that. So I'm assuming this was the single she was promoting then?
6: This was definitely the single, mate.
5: All right. At 6:08, happy birthday, Kylie Minogue.

0: Forever Classic 6AX, it is the classic brekkie with Nat and Westo for fox removals at 11 past 6. Keeping in mind, tomorrow is, it's Friday already. Mm. It's come around quickly. So somebody who's been a part of the show during the week is going to become the caller of the week, the $250 dining voucher for Sandiford's award-winning restaurant. Another chance to get in that draw at 6:45 when we talk about making beds.
1: It's all the important stuff, isn't it, really?
0: Yeah, no, there is a reason for it. Something we need to discuss.
2: Rugby league.
1: Oh, mate.
2: Rugby league.
1: Last night, my first ever State of Origin game. My first ever rugby league game.
0: First rugby league game, first origin.
1: I've never watched rugby league or rugby union. I'm not into it. I'm into soccer. I'm into AFL. But I'm just like, oh, give it a burl. You know, why not? I like Nathan Cleary now because he's dating Mary Fowler from the Matildas.
0: Okay.
1: Interesting looking lad, isn't he?
0: He's got a serious chin. When I look at him, I think of like an old school kind of World War One fighter pilot.
1: Oh, yeah.
0: With that, the jaw. It's and
1: very
0: when
1: big
0: he's,
1: jaw.
0: When he's rocking the moustache and all that sort of stuff.
1: Yeah.
0: Yeah.
1: Yeah.
0: But, good. You know, man of the match in the game.
1: Mate, he basically sealed the deal last night.
0: He did, but I've got to say, like, you know, I follow, because you follow the Maroons, right? Mm-hmm. You went and bought all the kit. When I say you follow,
1: I went
0: them,
1: to Best and Less. I spent money.
0: Yeah. Well, I'm sort of in the Blues camp.
1: Oh.
0: But I've got to say, I think they should count themselves lucky to have got up last night.
1: Oh, I didn't think that was going to happen.
0: Well, it only happened because the Queensland fullback, Kalyn Ponga, got sent off. And, it, you know, contact with the head of another player and consequently that player being ruled out of the game.
1: Yeah, I thought it was out for 10.
0: It certainly deserved a sin bin. I don't think it was anything malicious, but I was quite surprised that he got sent off. And that's, I think, the only reason that New South Wales won.
1: Well, there you go. Well, I was sitting there with Shay, my best mate, who is a staunch Blues supporter.
0: Well, she's a newy girl.
1: So, yeah. So she says to me, she goes, because I invited her around, I said, look, I'm making ribs. You want to come and watch the State of Origin? Ribs. I'm making ribs. And as soon as I said ribs, she said, yeah, I'll be there. But I don't want you decking yourself out in Queensland gear. I'm like I'm going to spend money on getting gear that I don't even watch the game.
0: Yeah, but you did.
1: I did.
0: You can't help yourself, can you?
1: Chris and I secretly went to Best and Less and we got T-shirts, right? So we had them on underneath our hoodies. And then as the game started, off came the hoodies. And she just looked at us and went, you are dead to me. Dead to me. So we learned all the rules in those 2 40-minute halves.
0: Not possible.
1: No, it is possible, mate. You can throw anything my way. I know the ins and out of rugby league now, and I love it. I love it so much that I'm going to become a Perth Bear. Not actually become one and be a player, although I've got the neck for it. But no, I'm going to be a supporter.
0: You're going to be a supporter.
1: My only regret is that when I went to Best and Less, they had beanies, right? But they've got pom-poms on, and I believe they're children's beanies.
0: Oh, okay, yeah.
1: Right? So like I put ears. This on last night. I'll put it on. I mean, it doesn't work that well in radio.
0: No.
1: But I think they're made for a toddler or a youth because I had this beanie on for about 10 minutes and I started getting lightheaded. I think what it's done is it's actually stopped the blood flow around the skull and the brain. So maybe I should go for the Blues.
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5: 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A crash on Leach Highway eastbound entry to Tonkin Highway southbound Perth Airport. The right emergency lane blocked at TOWIE's on site. And roadworks at Stirling Highway westbound at Kinemont Avenue in Netherlands. Mitchell Freeway busy, Hepburn Avenue to Reed Highway inbound. Granada Freeway slow, Mortimer Road merge to Rowley Road. 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

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It's the Classic Brekkie, Nat and West. 04 Fox Removals. 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

0: there's a little montage of Eric Clapton.
1: Beautiful stuff.
0: Why would we be playing that? Well,
1: maybe because he is our next superstar experience.
0: Mm-mm.
1: Just a thought.
0: Eric Clapton in Chicago, thanks to Total Air. 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
1: Good.
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1: Come on.
0: To go and do whatever you want. So we thought, someone's going to win it. What are they going to do besides see Eric Clapton while they're in Chicago? So put a call through to Choose Chicago, their contact line.
1: Mm-hmm.
0: You want to know what I came up with? We got this.
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2: 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Whatever you like to do, wherever you're from, you'll feel right at home in Chicago.
1: Well, I'm sure, but it'd be nice to talk to someone. And we tried to work out the time differences.
0: Yeah, I think
1: it's still nothing.
0: It's about 13 hours, so we'd have to ring before we start to get a hold of them, I think.
1: Well, we tried it.
0: But the website is very handy. There's a lot of stuff on there. And look, you can just search things to do in Chicago. We'll come up with a few more. But the main thing you'll be doing if you win is seeing Eric Clapton at the United Center with your $5,000. It all starts Tuesday, June 2.
1: That's after the long weekend.
0: Absolutely. 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I'm really loving her Chicago accent.
1: Oh, it's beautiful, isn't it?
0: That lady on there, yeah. The 6X Superstar Experience, Eric Clapton in Chicago. 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
3: Showers in Perth, a top of 21 from the Capital Radio 6IX newsroom. I'm Brad McIntosh. Labor says embracing new construction methods is critical to building more homes. The federal government will invest almost $40 million into so-called kit-of-part housing systems. This is where building components are manufactured in a factory before being assembled on a property. Housing Minister Claire O'Neill says the system uses standardised materials, making it easier to build homes.
4: This is about bringing manufacturing thinking into building homes. When you think about it, a home contains basically the same parts, but when we build every home differently, it costs more and it takes longer. This is about making sure we standardise things so they're repeatable.
3: The state opposition is calling for the site of King Edward Memorial Hospital to be repurposed once maternity services are relocated. The new Women and Babies Hospital is set to open in 2029, replacing services currently offered at King Eddie's. Opposition leader Basil Zemplis says the site should be turned into a transitional aged care facility.
5: At a time when there are 366 elderly West Australians currently in our public health system waiting for transitional aged care beds, this is an example of what the state government can do.
3: And pet owners facing financial hardship are invited to the RSPCA's monthly Community Action Day this afternoon. There'll be free canine health checks and microchipping, flea and worming treatments for dogs and cats, and pet food for families in need. It's happening between 1 and 3 this afternoon at Thomas Oval in Medina. Pet owners are asked to register on the RSPCA website. Also making news this morning, there have been cheers and celebrations as five villagers were found alive after more than a week trapped in a flooded cave in Laos.
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3: Gold is selling at $4,455 an ounce. One Australian dollar is buying 71.37 US cents and 12,742 Indonesian rupiah.
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3: Taking a look at tennis, and in a major upset, the women's second seed is out of the French Open. Craig Gabriel reports.
6: Elena Rybakina's hope for a French Open title to go with the Australian Open title she won last January have evaporated. She's become the first second-seeded woman to lose within the first two rounds of the French Open since Barbora Krejcikova, who was also the defending champion, lost in the first round to Frenchwoman Diane Parry in 2022. Rybakina was beaten by Ukrainian Yulia Sarabsova 1-6, 6-3, 7-6. Iga Swiatek and Elena Svitolina had wins.
3: And that's the latest 6IX News Update. I'm Brad McIntosh from the Capital Radio Newsroom.
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7: 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A crash on Leach Highway eastbound entry to Tonkin Highway southbound, Perth Airport, right emergency lane with towies on site. And a crash on the Kwinana Freeway northbound just after Russell Road in the left emergency lane with traffic slowing on approach. Kwinana is slow, Thomas Road to Russell Road inbound. Mitchell is busy, Burns Beach Road and Hepburn Avenue to Reed Highway. Graham Farmer Freeway, Northbridge Tunnel moving well in both directions. Busy on Patterson Road around Mandurah, Kwinana Beach. Also Rockingham Road, Anchortail Road in Naval Base. 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
8: Partly cloudy, a top of 21 today, and very high chance of showers becoming less likely this morning. Overnight, looking at 12, tomorrow 19 and showers, Saturday late shower and 21, and then Sunday windy with showers and 20. In Lathlane, it is 15, and in Jindalee, sitting on 19 degrees.
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0: 6:43, and for Fox Removals, it's Nat and Westo on the Classic Brekkie at Forever Classic 6IX. We've got ourselves a guest at 8:15, a vet by the name of Dr. Sian Goodger. I believe you know her.
1: She is my personal vet, not me, my dogs.
0: Yes, but we're adding her to the 6IX stable, so I guess this is an introduction today, and then down the track we'll look at, you know, if you've got vet-related questions. Mm. You can talk to Dr. Sian.
1: She's a wonderful, wonderful vet.
0: Now, let's talk about Call of the Week tomorrow. $250 dining voucher for Sandiford's award-winning restaurant for being part of the show.
1: Mm-hmm.
0: And you can do that on Facebook, right, or you can do it on the phone, 9384 1080. Today, we're talking about making beds. Why? Well, because I found this guy on the internet.
2: Stop making your bed like this. Your bed is not a table. The pillows do not sit on the duvet like this. You need to fold the duvet back. What we do is take the pillows off. You fold this back, probably 40 centimeters, not 15 like this. This is not enough. It's like doing your hair, brushing your teeth.
1: Is that the top
2: sheet?
1: Do it
2: properly. And if I sound frustrated, it's because I am. Then with this fitted sheet, if someone rolls around, you need to flatten that out.
1: Yeah.
2: Then we grab our four pillows. And yes, it's four. It's not two, it's four.
1: Okay.
2: And you stack them upright, not flat. Flat looks like a teenager's bedroom. You're not a teenager, you're an adult. If you want to go extra, grab a long lumbar. Like I've said, it's one cushion. It's not 20, it's one. Mm-hmm. It looks chic. We're done. The fitted sheet gets to breathe. This is folded back. It is more convenient. It's more hygienic. It looks better.
0: It's slightly confusing when he says don't lay them flat, because I think he means push standing up against the bedhead or the wall, because he does sort of lay them flat.
1: But not flat, flat.
0: Oh, flat, flat. Yeah, not on angle. They're flat, flat. So it's a little bit confusing without the
1: vision. Yeah, because he just said don't do it flat. You look like a teenager.
0: I think he means pushed up against, like, flat, you know, like standing up. But they're laid down and there's four. And straight away I'm in trouble because I've got three pillows.
1: Oh, so it's a king size bed.
0: But I've seen it in hotels. And the three pillows, I'm like, well, that's odd. How many are in the bed? And the little one said. Anyway, apparently that's how to make your bed properly.
1: And look, can I just say, number one, 5 days a week, I don't make the bed because Chris is still in it at 3 o'clock in the morning.
0: There you go.
1: But the rest of the time, Saturday and Sunday, yes, you've got to flatten out the sheet underneath, your bottom sheet. Then you've got to pull your quilt up, and then you have to fold over your top sheet, tuck that all in. And then I've got four pillows, and I actually stack them sort of up against the bed head.
0: Oh, no, so that's teenage bedroom, apparently, according to old mate there, whatever his name is.
1: Well, I agree with him for most of the stuff, but all I've got to say to him is get a life, mate.
0: Well, apparently I'm a bit weird because I do hospital corners. So,
1: yes. I like hospital corners. I like getting into a bed where you can hardly move. It feels like you've been strapped in. You're in the asylum and they're keeping you still.
0: Good to know. I know where your next holiday will be. So if you make your bed, because some people don't bother, how do you make it? Does it fit with old mate there and his whole strategy of exactly 40 centimetres? You've got to fold that down and measure it. He gets a ruler out.
1: Yeah.
0: So
1: no, he needs to get a life. That's what he needs to do.
0: 9484 1080 or Facebook. Let us know how you're making the bed, and you could be our core of the week tomorrow. $250 sound of a dining voucher.
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5: 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A crash on Great Eastern Highway eastbound after Coolgardie Avenue, Ascot, reduced to a single lane with tows on site. Also a crash on the Kanata Freeway northbound after Russell Road Success in the right emergency lane, tows attending. And a crash on Leach Highway eastbound entry to Tonkin Highway southbound, Perth Airport in the right emergency lane with tows on site. The Mitchell is busy at Burns Beach Road and Hepburn Avenue to Reed Highway inbound. Cronulla Pua slow, Thomas Road to Russell Road. 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

0: 6.58, Nat and Westo Classic Bricky for Fox Removals on Forever Classic 6AX. Tomorrow, if you've been a part of the show during the week, you might be the caller of the week, the $250 dining voucher at Sandiford. You can chip in on Facebook or on the phone, 9484 1080. We just heard our bed-making expert a short while ago. That video of his has had over 6.2 million views.
1: Well, that's just sad.
0: There must be something in it. So we're asking you, how do you make your bed if, in fact, you are making it, Dave from Cloverdale?
2: Well, generally, I do make it. I straighten out the bottom sheet, pull the top sheet up, fold that down, do this, do that, do everything else. I think as long as the bed, as Mum's always said, as long as the bed is made, the house looks tidy.
1: That's true.
0: I would say, though, like most people aren't going into your bedroom, I'd assume, so I don't know how tidy the house...
1: Oh, you've never been to Dave's house, mate. First thing he does is take you in there.
2: There's not a lot of action in my bedroom at my age.
1: I don't know how people can leave home without making their bed. Personally speaking, I used to have a flatmate, and she would always just walk out of bed, have a shower and go to work, and I'd walk past down the corridor and I'd have to shut the door because I just had this urge to just go and quickly make the bed.
0: Maybe that was the strategy.
1: Yes, maybe.
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10: Showers in Perth going for a top of 21. From the Capital Radio 6AX newsroom, I'm Brad McIntosh. Analysis of Australia's defence spending warns the AUKUS agreement is using up too much funding. The Australian Strategic Policy Institute is concerned most of our defence budget is not allocated and could be swallowed up by the pact. Spokesperson Mike Hughes says it's critical we have a nuclear submarine fleet, but it can't come at the expense of the rest of our armed forces.
11: That clearly points to the fact that we're not spending enough on defence. That if we're trying to build that modern first-rate ADF to defend our interests in a new, increasingly dangerous world, we need to be spending more money to make sure that we're investing not just in AUKUS, but in everything else that we need to defend our interests.
10: The opposition is adamant it won't support the federal government's controversial tax legislation. Labor will introduce a bill today to rein in capital gains tax and negative gearing concessions. It will also include a $250 tax offset, and workers will be able to claim an instant $1,000 deduction on work expenses. The coalition says it supports the last two measures, but argues changes to CGT and negative gearing will stifle investment. And the state opposition warns the Cook government to clarify its plan for a defence manufacturing hub in WA. Scott Maiman reports.
12: The announcement was made earlier this week, with the WA government calling for interested global businesses to make themselves known. The opposition's Libby Metam says one thing's for sure.
13: WA has the capacity in terms of expertise.
12: But she says the government's announcement lacks detail.
13: In terms of what work this government have done to illustrate that they will be able to deliver it.
12: She says there's been no proof of planning, nor has there been consultation with relevant communities. Scott Maiman, Capital Radio News.
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0: says he fears other candidates won't apply if Hurd is in contention.
1: It's snowballed now to a point where there needs to be a decision made. It'll be a one-man process at the moment. I can't see anyone going for this job. Now, I'm not speaking on behalf of every coach or assistant coach, but how I feel about it is it'd be difficult to go for that process when it doesn't feel like it's an even playing field.
0: And that's the latest 6IX News Update. I'm Brad McIntosh from the Capital Radio Newsroom.
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4: 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Crash on the Kwinana Freeway northbound after Russell Road success, blocking the right emergency lane with towies on site. And also roadworks, Stirling Highway westbound at Kindermont Avenue in Nedlands, speed reduced to 40k's an hour. The Mitchell is busy inbound at Burns Beach Road, Woodford Avenue to Erindale Road and Hutton Street to Power Street. Kwinana Freeway slow inbound, Thomas Road to Russell Road, Manning Road to Canning Highway and outbound to Billia Drive. 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
5: Partly cloudy and a top of 21, medium chance of showers becoming less likely in the early afternoon. Overnight 12, tomorrow showers 19, a late shower and 21 for Saturday. Sunday, windy with showers and 20. And for our Monday public holiday, showers and 19. Continuing into Tuesday with a possible thunderstorm by next Wednesday. 16 in Inglewood and 15 in Hillman. 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
5: 6IX. 7:06, and at 8:15, we have a guest joining us.
6: Yes, that would be our resident vet who's new to the team, Dr. Sian Gudja from the Lighthouse Vets in Alkimos Beach, my own personal vet. So we're going to be having a chat to her, getting to know her, and then she'll be here on a regular basis answering your questions that you may have about your pets.
5: All things petty and vetty. So that's at 8:15, we've got Dr. Sian. At the moment, though, interesting how many people want to discuss how they make their bed after we found another random video online. Oh, 6.2 million views of this guy. This is how you make a bed properly, and he's non-negotiable. He's very, very stern.
6: He sounds like he's really easy to live with.
5: Yeah.
6: Yes, is he single?
5: And that's just the bed. Can you imagine what the rest of the house? I thought I was bad. This guy's terrible. So several people lined up to share how they're making their beds compared to him. And the good news is, though, that everybody that's called up so far is actually making their bed.
6: That's great.
5: Yes.
6: Call us if you don't make your bed. Grub.
5: You could still be core of the week, even if you don't make your bed. $250 dining voucher for Santa Fe's award-winning restaurants.

0: Forever Classic 6AX Classic Brekkie with Nat and Westo. A bit of status quo. I'm sure it's Francis Rossi's birthday tomorrow, so we might even hear from him again then. Hey, 14 past 7. It is the Classic Brekkie with Nat and Westo for Fox Removals. On the line tomorrow, a $250 dining voucher for Sandiford's award-winning restaurant. If you become the Caller of the Week simply by being part of the show on Facebook or on 9484 1080. We had another one of these online experts telling us how we should be making our bed that went to air a short while ago, around about, what, 6:45?
1: Mm.
0: So that's the question today. If you are making your bed, Francis in Innaloo, how are you making it?
2: Well, let me tell you, these days with duvets, very, very simple.
1: Yes.
2: First of all, I do have a fitted sheet, then a top sheet, hospital corners without a shadow of a doubt.
1: Yes.
2: I do, when I get up in the morning, this is the dead giveaway that I'm single, I throw the duvet over to the other side so I can air the bed while I do all my exercises.
1: Oh, but, my Lord.
2: Yes.
1: You're like my perfect woman. Yeah.
2: I'm not a perfect woman. That's why I'm single, darling. But I am wonderful.
1: I was going to say you're a smart woman then.
2: Yes. So then flatten out the flaps of the fitted sheet so it's all smooth.
1: Mm-hmm.
2: Then the top sheet goes up, gets pulled up neat, tidy. Then it gets folded back.
1: Yep.
2: Flat over the duvet.
1: Yes.
2: I have to say I don't have time in the morning to get a ruler out. Now, I may be doing my pillows a little bit wrong because they're not completely flat up against the board, but they're not completely flat. They're sort of at a distinct angle.
1: I think, Francis, that you and I may be making the bed exactly the same way.
2: Yep, possibly. Mm. And I have four pillows and then a little cushion to just to set it off nicely.
1: Oh, fantastic. Look, I haven't got the cushion, but I've got the four pillows, and it sounds like we're interchangeable. So if you ever need a break in Alkimos and I need a break in Innaloo, we'll just house
2: switch.
1: There
2: you go.
1: There you go.
2: I don't know. Chris will think about it. But you know.
1: Chris will be delighted. Someone new.
2: Let me just say, I went to boarding school, right, for 7 years in a convent in Belgium, and every morning we had to strip our bed completely, put it on a chair outside our little chambrette, and then remade the bed every single morning.
1: Oh, my good Lord. And back in the day, I'm sure there wasn't quilts and duvets, were there?
2: No.
1: The old-fashioned
2: blankets.
1: Yes.
0: I'm still on the perfect woman thing. I think, isn't the old saying that perfect woman turns into a pizza at midnight?
2: Oh, careful. careful. Depends, of course, on how you take your pizza.
0: True.
2: Are you a meat lovers or are you a ham and pineapple?
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5: 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Crash on the Kwinana Freeway northbound after Russell Road success, blocking the right lane with emergency services on site. Also a breakdown on the Mitchell Freeway south and exit to Stevenson Avenue, Stirling, blocking the left lane. The Mitchell is busy inbound, Burns Beach Road, Woodfords Avenue to Erindale Road, and also Hutton Street to Power Street. The Kwinana Freeway heavy inbound, Ankensall Road to Russell Road, and outbound to Belia Drive. Escape into a world of exciting stories with the Premier's Reading Challenge. 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

0: Jim's fall deep down. 7:27 on the classic Brekkie Nat and Westo for Fox Removals. Forever Classic 6AX tomorrow, Core of the Week, Sandiford voucher, $250 for being part of the show. And today, well, we found another expert, self-proclaimed, we're not making our beds properly, according to him. So, Craig from Spearwoods, if you're making the bed, how's it happening?
1: Yes, well, it just turns out, because you know I'm historically accurate with everything I say, the first fitted bed sheet was actually introduced into the market on October 30, 1926. And the very next day was Halloween. And it's from that date onwards that we've got our current interpretation and popular theory about ghosts. They're women who are trying to put on these fitted sheets by themselves.
2: And don't even get me talking, Craig, about how to fold bloomin' fitted sheets. I just cannot do it.
1: Neither can I. They just fill up with air.
3: Yeah.
2: I just cannot fold them, and it really irks me because then they get all creased, but I can't fold a fitted sheet for the life of me.
1: No, they're not designed for folding. They're not designed to be put on. They're just designed to really, really, really increase the number of patients that heat coat.
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2: Showers in Perth going for a top of 21. From the Capital Radio 6IX Newsroom, I'm Brad McIntosh. Analysis of Australia's defence spending warns the AUKUS agreement is using up too much funding. The Australian Strategic Policy Institute is concerned most of our defence budget is not allocated and could be swallowed up by the pact. Spokesperson Mike Hughes says it's critical we have a nuclear submarine fleet, but it can't come at the expense of the rest of our armed forces.
3: That clearly points to the fact that we're not spending enough on defence. That if we're trying to build that modern first-rate ADF to defend our interests in a new, increasingly dangerous world, we need to be spending more money to make sure that we're investing not just in AUKUS, but in everything else that we need to defend our interests.
2: The opposition is adamant it won't support the federal government's controversial tax legislation. Labor will introduce a bill today to rein in capital gains tax and negative gearing concessions. It will also include a $250 tax offset, and workers will be able to claim an instant $1,000 deduction on work expenses. The coalition says it supports the last two measures, but argues changes to CGT and negative gearing will stifle investment. And the state opposition warns the Cook government to clarify its plan for a defence manufacturing hub in WA. Scott Maiman reports.
4: The announcement was made earlier this week, with the WA government calling for interested global businesses to make themselves known. The opposition's Libby Metam says one thing's for sure.
5: WA has the capacity in terms of expertise.
4: But she says the government's announcement lacks detail.
5: In terms of what work this government have done to illustrate that they will be able to deliver it.
4: She says there's been no proof of planning, nor has there been consultation with relevant communities. Scott Maiman, Capital Radio News.
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2: The Dow Jones closed at 46,644. Gold is selling at $4,459 an ounce, and one Australian dollar is buying 71.40 US cents and 12,727 Indonesian rupiah.
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2: Former Eagles coach Adam Simpson is calling for Essendon to make a decision on whether they want James Hird as their next coach. Hird has put himself in the running to return as Bombers coach, replacing Brad Scott. Simpson says he fears other candidates won't apply if Hird is in contention.
6: It's snowballed now to a point where there needs to be a decision made. It'll be a one-man process at the moment. I can't see anyone going for this job. Now, I'm not speaking on behalf of every coach or assistant coach, but how I feel about it is it'd be difficult to go for that process when it doesn't feel like it's an even playing field.
2: And that's the latest 6IX News Update. I'm Brad McIntosh from the Capital Radio Newsroom.
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7: 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Couple of breakdowns now on a Reed Hower eastbound at Drumpelia Drive in Dayton in the left emergency lane with the motorist changing a tyre. Take care on approach. And a breakdown on the Mitchell Freeway southbound exit to Stevenson Avenue Stirling, blocking the left lane with tows on site. The Mitchell is busy inbound Woodfords Avenue to Arundale Road and Hutton Street to Power Street. Banana Freeway, heavy Ankstall Road to Rowley Road, slowly tow to Cranford Avenue and South Terrace right through to the Narrows. Double demerits apply from midnight tonight until midnight Monday for speeding or using a mobile phone or radar detector while driving. Get caught and you could lose your licence twice as fast. This is Roland with Time Saver Traffic every 15 minutes.
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8: Partly cloudy, top of 21 today. A medium chance of showers becoming less likely in the early afternoon, down to 12 overnight. Showers 19 tomorrow, late shower 21 Saturday, and then Sunday, windy with showers. 17 in Brentwood and 15 in Brigadoon.
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0: 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We're getting ourselves a resident vet, Dr. Sharon Gutcher, Lighthouse Vets, Alchemist. So we get to meet her today, and then over time, you'll be able to ask her all your pet and vet-related questions. In the meantime, we are discussing how you make your bed for a shot at the Caller of the Week tomorrow, the $250 dining voucher, Sandiford's award-winning restaurant. Again, we just found an internet video, over 6.2 million views. He's telling us we've all been doing it wrong. It's quite elaborate, involving measuring, folding down your sheet exactly 40 centimetres.
1: Good Lord.
0: No more, no less. Get the ruler out. So, Facebook?
1: Yeah, we've got a few here. I like this one. Dave. He does hospital military corners. It's a habit.
0: Yeah.
1: And he said the real question, though, is how do you neatly fold a finished sheet? Oh, I'm with you, Dave.
0: You don't, Dave.
1: And then Gay's got fold, scrunch, roll, shove in the cupboard really quick before it falls out again. Christine, I don't. My husband does it.
0: Good
1: nice one, Christine.
0: Good
1: and one. Mark, I don't. I let the wife do it.
0: So, Wayne in Maylands, if you're making the bed, how do you do it?
2: I'm not.
1: You're not making the bed.
0: Well, we wanted one of these.
1: Whoa.
0: What are you
1: are a single man.
2: Yeah.
1: So you can't say
0: yeah,
1: the other half is making it. Are you telling me, Wayne from Maylands, that you walk out your door in the morning without having made your bed?
2: Yep. I've got to get up, get ready to go to work, to go and load the van for deliveries. I don't have time for that, and I'm just going to come home and get back into it anyway.
1: Mate.
0: It takes about 2 minutes, Wayne.
1: Mate, you are a grub. And you wonder
2: thank
1: why
2: you.
1: You wonder why you're single.
2: I take that as a compliment.
1: And you wonder why you're single, Wayne.
2: I'm single because I choose to be.
0: What if you do, you know, sort of get lucky and you bring a nice lady home and then your bed's just a shambles?
2: My bed always, all the sheets and all that are clean. It's just sometimes I just can't be bothered putting the doona over. I just leave it to the side.
1: It's funny how you change your mind about people, isn't it? Wayne, how often are you changing sheets then?
2: Oh, man, I do that all the time.
1: Well, you say all the time, but you don't even make it. So how often are you doing it? Once a week, once a fortnight, once a year? What are we talking?
2: I don't know, sometimes once or twice a week.
1: Okay.
0: Oh, that's pretty good.
1: That's not bad.
0: And look, you know, to be fair, in defence of Wayne, there is a theory about not making the bed because it's healthier, because it gets to air out.
1: Oh.
0: Instead of, you know, just getting out and making it, and then it traps all of the overnight body sweat.
1: And you know who came up with that theory? Some lazy guy that didn't want to make his bed.
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5: 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Breakdown cleared from Reed Highway eastbound after Drumpelia Drive in Dayton. It's busy on the Mitchell Freeway inbound from Whitfords Avenue to Erindale Road, Hutton Street to Power Street, and on the Kwinana Freeway, heavy inbound Akita Road to Rowley Road, Solid Berrigan Drive, South Street to Cranford Avenue, and South Terrace right through to the Narrows. Outbound busy at Billia Drive as well. And Row Highway side northbound at Kenwood Link and southbound at Tonkin Highway and Clayton Street to Great Eastern Highway bypass. When a child is in hospital, Ronald McDonald House gives their family a community of support, warm meals and a place to rest. Because when a child is sick or injured, family stays. 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

0: of the Rascals. You're only getting them on Forever Classic 6AX, 7.56, Nat and Westo Classic Brekkie for Fox Removals. Tomorrow, quarter of the week, the dining voucher for Sandiford, $250 worth. Be a part of the show on Facebook or the phone. Just quickly before we get one more call, I've noticed a theme here on Facebook, because we are discussing how you make your bed if you're making it.
1: Yeah.
0: A lot of mattress protector work here. Gay says, mattress protector, fitted sheet, doona in cover, chuck it on the bed, voila, chef's kiss. No wrinkles or creases, though. Can't sleep in wrinkly sheets.
2: No, me neither.
0: Monica, fresh laundered fitted sheets, off the line, onto the bed, base sheet over mattress protector, eucalypt spray for bed bugs, top sheet, doona and pillowcases.
2: Oh, that sounds divine.
0: And another one, Christine Rankin, mattress protector, fitted sheet, top sheet, blankets, tuck in from the end, making sure hospital corners are nice and neat, and I always make sure that all are even when putting the top sheet and blankets on as well. Very particular. Andrew and Langford, how are you making the bed if you are making it?
3: Just call me a grub. Frankly, I'm blown away by the amount of people that put so much attention into something so, I don't know, well, the scale of importance of 0 to 100, about a 3 to me.
1: So you've got better things to do in the morning. So are you one of these guys, Andrew, that is not making your bed?
3: Well, what gave it away, Nat?
1: The fact that you said to call you a grub?
3: Well, considering, like you guys, I get up early and go to work, it's kind of hard to make the bed when someone's still in it. Well, but apart from that...
0: Yeah, I don't generally have to worry about that problem, so I have no excuse.
1: I do. So Chris makes it during the week. Yep. So does your other half make the bed, Andrew?
3: No, she hits the snooze button 3 times.
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3: Flying Saucer presents the legendary Ross Wilson. 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
4: A shower or two in Perth, a top of 21. From the Capital Radio 6AX newsroom, I'm Brad McIntosh. The Albanese government maintains its changes to the tax system will make it easier for young people to buy a home. Legislation will be introduced into Parliament, which will clamp down on the capital gains tax discount and negative gearing concessions. The money raised will help fund a $250 tax offset each year and an instant $1,000 deduction in work expenses. Senior Labor Minister Jason Clare says it's the right policy for the times.
5: What this legislation is about fundamentally is being able to cut income tax, help young Australians to be able to buy a home, and making changes to the tax system that make all of that possible. One funds the other.
4: The RAC rescue helicopter is on scene at a crash north of Donnybrook. St John Ambulance says just before 5 o'clock, a car crashed into a steel barrier at South Western Highway and Knights Road in the nearby rural area of Argyle. It's believed one person has been injured. Pet owners facing financial hardship are invited to the RSPCA's monthly Community Action Day this afternoon. There'll be free canine health checks and microchipping, flea and worming treatments for dogs and cats, and pet food for families in need. It's happening between 1 and 3 this afternoon at Thomas Oval in Medina. Pet owners are being told to register on the RSPCA website. And there have been cheers and celebrations as five villagers were found alive after more than a week trapped in a flooded cave in Laos. The men were trapped by rising waters after entering the cave system to search for gold. There were jubilant scenes as the news was received that the group had been located.
3: Now a 6AX finance update.
4: The ASX 200 is up 59 points at 8,717. Gold is selling at $4,456 an ounce, and one Australian dollar is buying 71.44 US cents and 12,756 Indonesian rupiah.
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4: In the waffle, South Fremantle coach Craig White is hoping for a crowd of up to 5,000 for Monday's Frio Derby. The Sharks are eighth on the ladder and the Bulldogs are second and reigning premiers, but White says ladder positions mean nothing on Derby Day.
6: It's always a tough game, and we hope that it's something similar again on Monday. And East Fremantle have had a really good win over the Eagles last week, and their form looks good. So I'm sure it's going to be a nice, exciting game on Monday.
4: And in Rugby League State of Origin, New South Wales has gone one up, defeating Queensland last night. And that's the latest 6AX News Update. I'm Brad McIntosh from the Capital Radio Newsroom.
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